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3: From Feature Story News in Washington, I'm Kate Fisher. U.S. President Donald Trump and Israeli Prime Minister Benjamin Netanyahu have met at the White House in their first face-to-face talk since the war with Iran began in February. Hours before the meeting, President Trump publicly criticized the Israeli leader on Fox News over leaked intelligence about Iranian nuclear activity, saying that Mr. Netanyahu was trying to keep the United States involved in the conflict. The relationship between the two leaders has soured in recent weeks, with reports of tense phone calls and growing frustration on the American side. Nick Harper reports from Washington.
4: We know that there's been a deterioration in relations between those two leaders in recent weeks. Some angry phone calls, an interview on Fox News with President Trump where he showed his displeasure and irritation at the Israeli leader. According to Israeli intelligence, that there is some information coming from the Israelis that the Iranians may be ramping up production and building of one of their nuclear facilities. All of that likely to be conveyed by the Israeli leader to the US leader. And remember, Netanyahu doesn't want to see the military activity, which currently is on pause between the US and Iran. Rather, he would want to see it being ramped up.
3: Benjamin Netanyahu was in Washington to attend the funeral of former U.S. Senator Lindsey Graham. Ukrainian leader Volodymyr Zelensky also came to pay his respects to the lawmaker, who's been a staunch supporter of the Ukrainian fight against the Russian invasion. Mr. Zelensky said he'd had a good meeting with President Trump, where they discussed producing Patriot air defense systems in Ukraine. French authorities have ordered nearly 4,000 more people to evacuate from tourist sites on the Atlantic coast as wildfires west of Bordeaux flared up again on Tuesday ahead of a fourth heat wave of the summer. The blazes have already scorched more than 400 square kilometres of forest in the Gironde region, with fires in France and Spain forcing an estimated 330,000 people from their homes. Hundreds of evacuees are being sheltered at centres in Bordeaux, where volunteers are providing supplies. Ross Cullen reports.
5: I'm here at one of the evacuation centres in the French city of Bordeaux, where hundreds of people are still being looked after having been forced to move to safety, evacuated from homes across the region. On Tuesday morning, another 4,000 people had to leave campsites to move to safety. This is a very popular summer vacation destination, and French tourists and foreign tourists having to leave, 4,000 of them moving to safety to the west of the city. Volunteers are here as well, bringing supplies to the people who've been having to seek shelter here for several days now.
3: From bureaus worldwide, this is FSN.
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0: From the Desert Diamond Casino Wye Weather Center, here's your forecast for Ajo.
2: Tonight, partly cloudy, low red around 82 for a Wednesday, sunny and toasty, high near 107. Wednesday night, partly cloudy, low red around 84. Thursday, sunny and toasty, high near 109. Thursday night, partly cloudy, low red around 85. Currently in Ajo, it's 103 degrees.
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8: 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Karaoke Friday nights at 9 p.m. The Choo Choo on Highway 85 in Ajo.
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12: 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Tacos El Tarasco on Highway 85 in Ajo.
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0: It's Tuesday. My beautiful bride over here on my side. Hello, Heidi. How are you?
1: Hello. I'm good. How are you?
0: I forgot how I say that.
1: I could tell.
0: Here's the thing. It's funny. If I say things differently, then I'll get a message from somebody. They'll be like, hey, you messed up the program today. You said this wrong. I'm like, ah, see, I don't even know that there's rules. I just say stuff. And every once in a while, it's all kind of the same. So anyway, I'm excited for today. We got your dad coming in. He always cracks me up.
1: I love my dad
0: so
1: much. Yeah,
0: Tuesdays with Charlie coming up here in a little while. So excited to have him in the studio with us. Also, a lot of other fun stuff to get to. Thanks for listening to the John and Heidi Show on a Tuesday.

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0: Now, today's reason to party. Here's my beautiful bride, Heidi Small. What do you have over there, Heidi?
1: Today's milk chocolate day.
0: Oh, yummy.
1: I love chocolate.
0: I do too.
1: Love chocolate. I love dark chocolate, milk chocolate.
0: I'm
1: not a huge white chocolate fan.
0: Oh, I like that. I like it all. Yeah. I like milk chocolate and then white chocolate and then dark chocolate. It's my least favorite, but I still like it.
1: But anyways, I sent you 11 milk chocolate cocktails that will rock your world.
0: Well, I am ready for my world to be rocked, and I have
1: you
0: a link.
1: You like chocolate cocktails. So I think
0: do.
1: Everything on this list you would love.
0: Well, there you go. I've got a link to that drink, all of them, in the show notes for today at johnandheidishow.com.

0: 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Now, surveys and studies and such, most people know sitting too much is not great for your health, but according to a new study, it's not just how long you sit every day, it's how long you stay seated. Wait a minute, what? Isn't that the same thing? A study of more than 91,000 people found that sitting for 30 minutes or more at a time was linked to a higher risk of dying from cancer.
1: Cancer?
0: Yeah. But breaking up those long stretches, even with light activity like a short walk or folding laundry, was associated with a lower risk. Researchers say regular movement breaks may benefit almost everybody, regardless of body weight or fitness level. I have no idea
1: why that would be. How on earth does cancer fit into that?
0: I don't know. But you know what? It's like every time you're not feeling good, you go online, you're like, oh, I got these symptoms. What is it? Ooh, it's cancer. I'm like, wait a minute. I thought it was a hangnail. All right. Surveys and studies and such on the John and Heidi Show.

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1: Here's your forecast for Ajo.
2: Tonight, partly cloudy, low red around 82 for a Wednesday. Sunny and toasty, high near 107. Wednesday night, partly cloudy, low red around 84. Thursday, sunny and toasty, high near 109. Thursday night, partly cloudy, low red around 85. Currently in Ajo, it's 99 degrees.
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0: Thanks for listening to the John and Heidi Show on Z89.3. Now, big screen, little screen, The Batman Part 2 has been delayed yet again, Heidi. This time, the new release date comes with a reveal for fans. A first look at Robert Pattinson's back in the bat suit. Okay. Oh, him back in, not just his back. Okay, I was like, that seems weird. I think I read that wrong. Anyway, it's expected to hit theaters July of next year now. And 50 years after Sylvester Stallone kickstarted his own career with a little movie called Rocky, there's now a young man, Anthony Appatino. I don't know if I'm saying that right. He's going to be playing Sylvester Stallone.
1: I cannot wait to
0: Rocky.
1: See this. That trailer looks amazing.
0: The movie is coming out soon. It's called I Play Rocky, and it's supposed to hit theaters in November, and I will be there. And Kevin Bacon is finally unleashing his alter ego. Footloose actor shared a video of himself participating in a popular social media trend, as he put it, preparing for what Netflix does when Netflix does a documentary on my true identity. So... there's this thing, all these people are doing this, hey, I'm preparing for my Netflix documentary, and most of them there is no such thing, but his is my name is Ethan Hawke, so that's who he says he is, so
1: whatever.
0: Anyway, that's one of his co-stars from a movie. I've got a link to all that silliness in the show notes for today at johnandheidishow.com.

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0: Heidi, did you know that vines don't just climb? They search. The tip of a grapevine slowly circles through the air until it finds something to grab onto and wrap its tendrils around.
1: How cool is that?
0: That really is cool. Last night, we were having a little bit of a fire pit in our backyard, and we have... What kind of vine is that? It's just a vine of some kind. It's not a grapevine, but it's a vine. Oak?
1: No. An oak vine?
0: I don't know. Is that a thing?
1: It's a tree.
0: Is it a pine vine?
1: Oh,
0: is that a thing?
1: Oh, my gosh. Why can't I think of
0: it?
1: It
0: doesn't matter.
1: Anyway.
0: Whatever it is, it was like dangling out in the air, and our son kept pushing it, like, and I was watching it bounce around. And I was like, I didn't know what he was doing, but maybe he was looking for its tendrils. I didn't know that was a thing. We don't know everything, but now we know this.

0: 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Time now for the joke of the day with my beautiful bride, Heidi Small. What you got for me there, Heidi?
1: A guy told me that nothing rhymes with orange.
0: Okay.
1: No, it doesn't.
0: Nothing does not rhyme with orange. He's so wrong.
1: Not even close.
0: No, he's way off. I also heard that nothing rhymes with purple. But when I was a kid, I remember purple nurple. That rhymes and it hurts. I have an older brother. That is your joke of the day on the John and Heidi Show.

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1: Time now for the scoop of the day. Looks like Coca-Cola's getting ready to spice things up, Heidi. The company has filed a trademark application for the name Spricy, hinting at a possible new soft drink. Most likely a spicy twist on Sprite this time. Trademark filings don't guarantee a product launch. They are often early signs that a company is developing a new brand of some kind.
2: But I did see when I was at the store the other day that there was some spicy lemonade that had jalapeno in it.
1: Oh, okay.
2: And I was so close to buying it.
1: You should have tried it.
2: Oh, I probably don't need it.
1: But. Okay. Well, Coca-Cola previously has introduced Coke Spiced in 2024. The flavor was discontinued after 7 months. Experts say the name Spricy suggests a sweeter, spicier drink tapping into a growing swicy trend. What in the... They're just making up words. They're thinking that maybe it's going to have jalapenos or pickle juice or who knows. Who knows what it is. An AARP article has an interesting suggestion to help your vacation stay vivid long after you get home. They say record them. Don't just do photos, but record with sound. The article cites research indicating that revisiting happy travel memories can extend these stress-relieving, mood-boosting benefits for a long, long time. Travel photographer and author Karen Gershowitz is 74, and she said, I record sounds on my phone voice recorder, from bustling open-air markets to crashing waves to bird songs and regional accents. She said, I later organized them with the different destinations being first, so it'd be like Thailand market, Thailand airport, whatever. And she said, I listen to those ambient sounds and it brings back memories in a way that photographs and journals just can't. And she's a photographer. So she's saying sound matters a lot. I've got a link to that story. It's in the show notes for today at johnandheidishow.com.

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0: Time now for my favorite program. It's something we do every Tuesday just because we can. We reach out to my father-in-law. It's a thing we like to call Tuesdays with Charlie.

0: here in this in the studio and ready to have some fun with us. Charlie, what do you have for us today?
1: I could rent your couch out here and just live here forever.
0: That'd be okay.
2: You could.
0: You could stay there for free. We wouldn't even charge you. It's pretty cozy. I have fallen asleep on that couch a couple of times.
1: You've fallen asleep on anything.
2: That is true.
0: It doesn't take much for me to fall asleep.
1: Hey, did you know that 15% of Americans secretly bite their toes?

0: Okay, I can see that. What about boxer briefs that are both? That's what I prefer.
1: There ain't no such thing.
0: Okay. I'm wearing make-believe underwear.
1: Oh, you wear underwear?
0: I do. They're make-believe, though.
1: Malaysians protect their babies from disease by bathing them in beer.
0: Holy cow. Oh. That's kind of cool.
1: Why don't you just drink the beer and the hell with the babies? Bathe them in soap and water.
2: How
1: and
2: do drink you think the they beer. Got the babies? Well,
0: nice.
1: Hey, last year recorded 4,567,913 people got married.
2: That's an odd number.
0: It is an odd number. So there's
1: that's
0: one.
1: That's my next thing. Shouldn't that number be even?
0: Yeah, you'd think so. But maybe one person got married twice, so they only count once.
2: Even
0: though.
2: Still, there would be two people.
0: Yeah, but if you got married and then divorced and you got married again, you wouldn't count as two people. You're still one person.
2: You're marrying somebody else.
0: I understand you're marrying somebody else, but that's what I'm saying. If there's a couple that got married and then one of them gets divorced and then there's another couple that got married, but these two are the same person, now we have an odd number. It's the only way I can fathom that, make it any sense.
2: Okay.
0: And I think we've put way too much thought into this.
1: I was going to say, you put a lot more than I did, didn't it? I just wrote it down.
0: Charlie is ready to move on. Can't you tell?
1: What if that last number would be 914? Then
0: it would have been an odd number, at least. An even number, at least.
1: We wouldn't be debating this.
0: Yes, then we wouldn't be debating it at all.
1: Okay. This is right up to this alley that we were just talking about.
0: All right.
1: Do not argue with an idiot.
0: why are you pointing at me?
1: And I'm looking at somebody. He will drag you down to his level and beat you with experience.
0: Yes, I indeed will do that.
1: And you're pretty good at it.
0: I am pretty good at that, yes.
1: Hey, no matter how much you prepare the toilet seat is always going to be cold when you sit down.
2: Mm. Not at our house.
1: That ain't true.
0: Yeah. Yep. Yeah, we got heated. Not at our house. My wife is spoiled.
1: Charlie, how come you're so long in the bathroom? Well, just nice and sitting here.
0: It is pretty cozy in there.
2: It is cozy.
1: Hey, one last thing here. Did you know that alcohol is not the answer?
0: Yeah, I suppose it's not.
1: It just makes you forget the question.
0: Oh, there you go. It does. It does indeed. Well, that brings me to my question for you. Charlie, what are elephants' tusks made of?
1: Ivory.
0: Ivory is correct. Charlie's got a point. All right. What is Beyonce's last name? Do you know who Beyonce is?
1: Yes, she
0: is. Okay. I don't think you do. Yes. You couldn't point her out in a lineup, could you?
1: No. She's a colored singer.
0: She is a singer, yes. What did you think, Heidi?
2: Is it like Biles or something
0: no,
2: like that?
0: No, Knowles. Beyonce Knowles. Yeah.
2: I don't know.
0: And
1: we don't care.
0: Are you a fan of Scooby-Doo, Charlie?
2: Yeah.
1: No. Zoinks.
2: Yes, you are.
0: Okay,
2: everybody liked Scooby-Doo.
1: No, they don't.
0: So far, Charlie got one right. Heidi got one wrong. And this is a tiebreaker. What kind of dog is Scooby-Doo?
1: Oh. An ugly dog.
2: I honestly don't know what Scooby
0: is. I would accept cartoon, but the answer on here is Great Dane.
2: Okay.
0: So he's a Great Dane.
1: I don't know why Scooby.
0: Or he's an okay Dane at least, but they say he's a Great Dane. So.
2: Alrighty.
0: Well, Charlie, thanks for coming in, man.
1: you're testing me again.
0: I'm sorry.
2: Bye, Daddy.
1: Bye, Fluff. Bye, John.
0: Bye-bye. My father-in-law right there. We talk to him every Tuesday just because we can. It's a thing we like to call
2: Tuesdays with Charlie.

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2: Time now for the movie quote of the day. You might get this one from 1967. They call me Mr. Tibbs. Do you remember the name of the movie?
3: I don't remember the name of the movie. I know the line, yeah. And I can see the actor, but I don't
2: In the
3: know
2: Heat of the Night, Sidney Poitier.
3: Yep, I knew that.
2: Virgil Tibbs.
3: I did know that.
2: They call me Mr. Tibbs.
3: I did know that. I could not think of it.
2: When I was a kid, my dad watched the TV show In the Heat of the Night, mm-hmm. and it was Carol O'Connor who played Archie Bunker. But like you almost didn't even realize it was him because the character was so different from Archie. And I was like, wow, what an amazing, like, he is such a good actor from this to this. So anyway, yeah, this was the movie version from 1967. That is your movie quote of the day on The John and Heidi Show.

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1: Here's your forecast for Ajo.
2: Tonight, partly cloudy, low red around 82 for a Wednesday. Sunny and toasty, high near 107. Wednesday night, partly cloudy, low red around 84. Thursday, sunny and toasty, high near 109. Thursday night, partly cloudy, low red around 85. Currently in Ajo, it's 95 degrees.
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3: 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Karaoke Friday nights at 9 p.m. The Choo Choo on Highway 85 in Ajo.
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1: Olympic gold medals are made of silver with gold plating.
0: Oh, wow.
1: They haven't been made of solid gold since 1912.
0: So why not put something cheaper in there? Why silver? If you're going to plate it anyway.
1: I know.
0: You can make it out
1: of
0: aluminum.
1: Chocolate.
0: Yeah, I was going to just say, or milk chocolate. we think so much alike.
1: And apparently Mars has blue sunsets.
0: Oh, wow.
1: I would like to see a blue sunset. I think that's beautiful.
0: I'm going
1: to
0: stay right here. I'm good.
1: Elephants can use their trunks like a snorkel. That's why trunks developed. Elephants were once semi-aquatic.
0: Hmm. Well, there you go.
1: I did not know that.
0: I didn't know that either.
1: Definitely news to me.
0: And it's also news to me. Why?

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1: Aho's hit music.
0: Fun fact for you, Heidi.
1: What's that, John?
0: In the 1800s, artists used paint made from ground-up mummies.
1: Ew, yeah, ew.
0: That's kind of gross. Fun fact for you, Heidi.
1: What's that, John?
0: In 2007, a man by the name of Jerry Harper counted to 1 million. He did not leave his apartment or shave until he finished. It was all broadcast live on a webcam. It took him 3 months to do this. 2007. People were weird. They had nothing better to do.
1: I guess.
0: Did anybody sit and watch the whole thing? Fun fact for you, Heidi.
1: What's that, John?
0: The smell of chocolate increases the theta brain waves, which triggers relaxation.
1: We just have a chocolate theme today.
0: Just smelling chocolate apparently is good. And another fun fact for you, Heidi.
1: What's that, John?
0: Crackers will give you cavities faster than candy will.
1: Really?
0: Yeah. So stay away from crackers, apparently. Huh. And we'll do one final fun fact for you, Heidi.
1: What's that, John?
0: Raindrops can fall as fast as 22 miles per hour.
1: Interesting.
0: How wild is that? I never really thought about how fast they fall. And I've seen like gentle rain, and then I've seen like pouring hard rain, and I bet they're probably going different speeds, but I never really even thought about that.
1: Yeah, me either.
0: Several fun facts. Now you know. 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
2: 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Time now for some weird news. A 76-year-old Florida woman got more than she bargained for when her new license plates arrived. Nancy Dello Strito was shocked to discover her license plate, SQZ A55.
3: Okay.
2: It's like squeeze, and then the A55 looks like, oh, they look like S's, kind of.
3: Oh.
2: It's a combination she thought was a little too cheeky to end up on anyone's vehicle. She said that she couldn't believe the plate had made it through the approval process, quickly became a source of laughter in her retirement community. Although her first reaction was to ask for a replacement, family, friends, and everyone else convinced her, keep it. Now she's embracing the unusual plate and even expects that it might earn a few extra honks as she's cruising down the road.
3: I love that.
2: So, and I could see where some people would be like, no, I don't want that. My mother would not want
3: that. No, she wouldn't want that. I would totally keep that.
2: Yeah, I know you would. You would actually be like standing in line going, I see one coming up 5 plates from now. You go ahead of me. You just need one? You go ahead of me. Can you just reach in and grab the one back there? Good. All right, that is some weird news.

0: me back.
1: Z89.3, Ajo's hit music station. Time now for the question of the day. This one's for you, Heidi. 32% of people admit they've lied to get out of going to one of these. What is it? I don't think we've ever lied, but I know we've gotten out of a few of these. Yeah, one was because it was so far away, and we're like, we'd drive all the way there, we'd be there for like a couple hours, and we'd turn around, drive all the way back.
2: A birthday party.
1: No, a wedding. Yeah. Oh. And if it's somebody that you're close to and you know really well, but this was one where it was like some friends that we know really well, but it was like their kid that we didn't even really know, and I'm like, do we even meet that kid? That kid wasn't even alive when we knew them. Do we gotta go to this? We're like, how about we just send something really nice?
2: Something really nice.
1: We're gonna send you some. Here's some white shoes. You're gonna look good in these. All right, that is question of the day on the John and Heidi Show.

0: 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Time now for something special with Heidi Small. What do you have for me, Heidi?
1: Hey, don't you just hate when you go in to sit on a toilet and the toilet seat is freezing cold?
0: Well, we don't have that problem
1: not have that problem at our house.
0: Heidi got a fancy toilet. It's got a warm toilet seat.
1: I did,
0: now
1: but...
0: I'm so spoiled.
1: I know. And when it does, like, the electrician was there the other day and they had to do some work. And when they do work, it turns off.
0: Yeah.
1: I went in to sit down and I was startled.
0: I heard the screaming from the other room. Like, what happened? Have you been attacked?
1: But there is, if you don't have a bidet like we have at our house, there is something called Lumo Warm.

0: Oh, what is that?
1: It's a sophisticated electronic heated toilet seat with several luxurious features. At the push of a button, the LumaWarm heats to one of three program temperature settings in about 5 minutes time. So you're going to want to heat it up ahead of time.
0: Plan ahead.
1: It also comes equipped with stay on blue night light to help navigate in the middle of the night. And when the toilet seat would otherwise be at its absolute coldest. And it runs $119
0: to $159. Well, there
1: you go. We have a ridiculous toilet in our in our master bedroom that when
0: it's a smart toilet.
1: It senses you coming.
0: It opens.
1: And the lid opens up.
0: Yeah.
1: And when you get done, and the seat is warm, and when you get done and you leave, you don't even have to flush. It senses that you got off the toilet and it flushes by itself.
0: This is stuff, we did not need this.
1: Heidi
0: got a heck of a deal on it. She is a bargain hunter and she got this for almost nothing. She's like, oh, we got to do it. So now I'm spoiled because I'm like, I got to go use like a public restroom like
1: a
0: peasant.
1: Flush like a peasant.
0: This is horrible. Well, thank you, Heidi. That is something special with Heidi.

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1: Here's your forecast for Ajo.
2: Tonight, partly cloudy, low red around 82 for a Wednesday, sunny and toasty, high near 107. Wednesday night, partly cloudy, low red around 84. Thursday, sunny and toasty, high near 109. Thursday night, partly cloudy, low red around 85. Currently in Ajo, it's 93 degrees.
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4: 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Karaoke Friday nights at 9 p.m. The Choo Choo on Highway 85 in Ajo.
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0: 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The most searched word definitions in America this year. Gaslighting is the number one.
1: Really?
0: Yeah. An analysis of Google searches from January through early July 2026 found gaslighting drew 287,000 monthly definition searches, narrowly edging out love. Yeah, because apparently the question
1: is... People have to look up what...
0: What is love?
1: Oh,
0: baby,
1: okay.
0: I don't know. I don't know if that's why they were searching it. But rounding out the top five, by the way, fascism, because a lot of people say it and they're like, what does that even mean?
1: Yeah, they don't even know what it means.
0: Empathy and integrity. Researchers also found Americans frequently search for political and emotional terms like democracy, propaganda, narcissist, and socialism, suggesting many are looking for help understanding today's conversations and current events, not just expanding their vocabulary. And I will agree that there are a lot of people who use words that I don't think they know what they mean.
1: Uh-huh.
0: Because I'll hear people say things and I'm like, do you even know what that means?
1: Keep using those words. I do not think it means what you think it means.
0: Yes. That is the list on The John and Heidi Show.

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1: We always like to wrap things up around here with good news, and I think what an amazing story here. Firefighters spent 4.5 hours carrying an exhausted dog down a mountain to safety. And it's not a little dog. It's a 100-pound dog. That's a big dog.
2: Aww.
1: Well, firefighters spent 4.5 hours carrying this dog down a rugged mountain trail because the dog got too exhausted to walk. But these firefighters refused to leave her behind. They wanted to make sure she was safely reunited with her owner, which she was. The rescue began when a hiker flagged down a volunteer firefighter, not because he needed help himself, but because his dog did. The man had been hiking in Pennsylvania. It's out in a forest, and his dog, who's a senior dog, Sable, suddenly became exhausted, could no longer continue. About 2 miles from the trailhead, the 100-pound dog was unable to make the journey back down on her own. After a call was reported to 911, 6 members of the local volunteer fire company hiked to the mountain to reach this dog. Isn't that amazing?
2: Why would you take your dog on a hike like that anyway,
1: a
2: senior dog?
1: Well, if it's, yeah, again, probably didn't realize it was going to be too much for the dog. Knowing there was no easy way out, the firefighters placed Sable into a rescue basket and began the long trip back. The steep terrain made the rescue very challenging. At times, only 2 firefighters could carry the basket, and there were other times where they could all grab a corner. It was really steep up there, they said, but these mountains are kind of unforgiving. She was such a sweet girl, and she really, really needed us desperately. We were so happy to be there for her.
2: Poor baby. They say
1: we get calls all the time, not just about humans. We carry furry friends when they need help, too.
2: Love that.
1: The best part of the story came after the rescue. The gentleman connected with the owner, one of the firefighters did, who shared that the senior dog is expected to make a full recovery. So this is really, really cool. And again, this is one of those stories. Every day there's different good news stories, and good news comes in many different flavors. But I like this flavor of good news.
2: Flavors.
1: I do. I think it's good. This is good news right here. I like this. All right. Time to say goodbye, Heidi.
2: Goodbye, Heidi.
1: Goodbye, everybody. Have a great day. Thanks for listening to the John and Heidi Show on a Tuesday.

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With a little help from Def Leppard's Phil Collin, we kick things off tonight with Ricky Warwick and Seek Zen Destroy. The second single from his upcoming album, Fire and Vengeance, arriving September 4th through Earache Records. Welcome to Hard Rock Nights. I'm Brian Basher. I've got another massive 4 hours of rock and roll lined up for you tonight. This next band hails from Wales. They're called Acacia, and this is Danny's War on Hard Rock Nights.

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A classic song from an all-time classic album, Foreigner with Jukebox Hero. We can't expect new music from Foreigner in the future. Bassist Jeff Pilson says they are working from several different batches of material. Some are brand new songs written from scratch. Some are unfinished and unreleased songs Mick Jones and Luke Graham wrote years ago. And others are lost and leftover songs from all the older albums. Best of all, we will get to hear Luke Graham on some of them. Frontiers Music will release Night Ranger's new Best Of album on August 28th. It features newly remixed and remastered versions of the band's biggest hits, including Four in the Morning.

Paul Lane with Love Me or Leave Me. His new studio album, The Long Road Back, arrives September 25th through Frontiers Music. From their 2013 album, Spirit, here's Reckless Love and Gone with a Smile on Hard Rock Nights.

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3: here's your forecast for Ajo.
4: Tonight, partly cloudy, low red around 82 for a Wednesday, sunny and toasty, high near 107. Wednesday night, partly cloudy, low red around 84. Thursday, sunny and toasty, high near 109. Thursday night, partly cloudy, low red around 85. Currently in Ajo, it's 92 degrees.
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13: Folks, $60,000 times 0% equals 0 times 0 is 0. 0 times 0 is 0.
14: Ah!
12: 0-0 financing from Alan Mike. What a couple of zeros.
13: 0 times 1 is...
14: Shut up!
13: Why won't you buy me a calculator, cheapskate? Hi, folks. This is Big Al.
14: And Big Mike from A&M Autoland. And, folks, it's the one you've been waiting for all year, isn't it, Al? Al?
13: I'm sorry, Mike. I was counting the change in my pocket.
14: Folks, it's the big annual A&M Push It In, Pull It In, Drag It In sale, right, Al?
13: 54 cents.
14: Bring in your old car for a trade-in any way you can. Push it.
13: Mike.
14: Pull it.
13: Mike.
14: Drag it.
13: Mike.
14: Darn it, Al.
13: I have a question.
14: What?
13: What's the difference between pulling it in and dragging it in? I mean, pulling is using force to draw something toward that force, and so is dragging. So if you're pulling something, you're also dragging it, and vice versa. I suppose you could sidle it in, but no, that implies a lateral motion, and you'd still have to push or pull it. How about dropping it from a helicopter or lobbing it in with a catapult? Although either method would be impractical. Right, Mike? Mike, why aren't you breathing? You're all purple again.
12: A&M Autoland. Push it in, pull it in, lob it in. Those are your options, folks.
14: Of all the times, why did you pick this moment to be smart?
13: Hey, there's a nickel in my other pocket. 59 cents.
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That's the latest from Tesla with their take on the Temptations 1968 hit, I Wish It Would Rain. They are currently out on the road with Extreme and Motley Crue on the return of the Carnival of Sins tour, a 33-city trek across the U.S. and Canada that runs through September. Back in March, it was reported that Extreme had finished recording their seventh studio album, but there haven't been any updates since then, so I guess we'll have to keep calm and keep waiting. Here they are with Beautiful Girls on Hard Rock Nights.

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AC/DC, If You Want Blood, You've Got It. According to Angus Young, it was Bon Scott who first mentioned Brian Johnson to Angus and his brother Malcolm. After seeing Brian's band Geordie perform in Britain, Bon described Brian as a great rock and roll singer in the style of Little Richard, who just happened to be Bon's biggest musical influence. Jailer have been turning heads since the release of their debut, Voices Unheard, and I can absolutely understand why. It's a fantastic record from start to finish. Here's Need Your Love on Hard Rock Nights.

0: Hard Rock Nights presents Moments in Rock History. The year was 1784. The Revolutionary War was over. And in the small New England village of DeBar, a small group of musicians attracted a rather large group of people, including Pamela. Whether from the heat or being free of British rule, she ripped off her blouse, thus becoming the first recorded incident of a girl going topless at a concert. Thank you, Pamela of DeBar, for being free and brave. Moments in Rock History, celebrating the history of rock and the 250th birthday of America. 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

We're getting closer to the release of Airborne's self-titled new album. It arrives August 28th through Spine Farm Records, and we just heard the album's fourth single, Kid in a Candy Store. Massacre Records releases Hardbone's sixth album, Heartbeat, on September 18th. Here's their latest, Hole in My Heart, on Hard Rock Nights.

by far Junkyard's biggest hit, Hollywood's from their 1989 self-titled debut. Tim Mosher and his Junkyard friends have teamed up with Circus of Power, 10 Ton Mojo, and the Erotics for a run of East Coast shows August 6th through the 9th. Now, Circus of Power will be selling copies of their new album, More Dirt, exclusively at these shows with only 100 CDs available. 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

0: From 2017, Smoke on This, that was Rex Brown with Lone Rider. Corrosion of Conformity released their epic new double album, Good God, Bad Man, through Nuclear Blast back in April. Their latest single is Bad Man. The video was filmed in the middle of the night on the road in Kansas City.
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2: 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Coming to you from the Desert Sunita Community Health Center studio. In the heart of the Ajo

An absolute classic from Kingdom Come with Get It On from their self-titled 1988 debut. There's no release date yet, but the band will be releasing a new single called Payback's a Bitch in the near future. According to drummer Matt Muckle, it's the first of three songs the band has recorded. Now, if you head over to YouTube, you can find some fan-filmed footage of the band performing it with their new singer, Zeke Kaplan, and I think he's going to do an excellent job stepping into Lenny Wolf's shoes. Black Blood Stockholm will release their four-song self-titled debut EP on September 18th. This is the second single, Holy Man on Hard Rock Nights.

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0: Glad you made it back. Now let's get loud.

Mary with Ghost of a Good Time. Now, Something Wicked is the third single from Ghost Town's upcoming album, Justified, which is arriving August 21st. And here it is now on Hard Rock Nights.

husband and wife Meghan Keane and Dylan Turner, and named after Bonnie and Clyde. That was Parker Barrow with Blinded from their new album Hold the Mash. I love what they are doing. I think we're going to be hearing a lot from them in the years ahead. Another band I'm really digging is Germany's Velvet Rush. They recently signed with Frontiers Music, are hard at work on their second album, and will spend August on the road across Europe supporting Rose Tattoo. Here's Nature of the Beast on Hard Rock Nights.

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0: Glad you made it back. Now let's get loud.

With their latest single, Running on Empty, there's American Jet Set. I recently had a chance to see the guys play in Dallas, and they put on a great show. They're also a laid-back group of guys that who are just fun to hang out with. I'm looking forward to catching them again. They're hoping to release their new album, Wild America, later this year. We also heard the latest from Firehouse called Midnight Gasoline. Alice Cooper returns to the road this October and November with the Alice's Attic Tour. The 20-day fall run kicks off October 27th in Clearwater, Florida, and wraps up November 21st in Reno, Nevada. From my favorite Alice Cooper album, 1971's Love It to Death, here's A Long Way to Go on Hard Rock Nights.

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From 1989's Force Majeure, there's the always fantastic Doro with Angels with Dirty Faces. There's no official release date yet, but later this year, she'll be releasing a new EP with the working title Wild at Heart. We also heard Accepts Balls to the Walls featuring Rob Halford on vocals. Their new album, Teutonic Titans, 1976 through 2026, arrives September 4th. Now, that probably won't come as much of a surprise, but Diamond Head is on hiatus while founder Brian Tatler fulfills his commitments with Saxon. Now, it sounds like he's going to be even busier going into the new year, but I'll tell you more about that in just a few minutes. Right now, from 2019's The Coffin Train, here's Diamond Head and Death by Design on Hard Rock Nights.

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Girl School, are you ready? The band plans to release a new album in 2028 to celebrate its 50th anniversary. Sax's new album, Gods of Thunder, is expected to arrive on January 22nd. If all goes according to plan, we'll get the first single in September. Right now, from 1980, here they are with Strong Arm of the Law on Hard Rock Nights.

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3: Here's your forecast for Ajo.
4: Tonight, partly cloudy, low red around 82 for a Wednesday. Sunny and toasty, high near 107. Wednesday night, partly cloudy, low red around 84. Thursday, sunny and toasty, high near 109. Thursday night, partly cloudy, low red around 85. Currently in Ajo, it's 89 degrees.
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3: 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Yeah.

0: Bullet Boy is Mark Torian with Flying High Again. You can find it on Crazy Train Never Ends, Ozzy Sabbath, the ultimate tribute, available now through Aeonian Records. It's one of two songs Mark performs on the album. The other is Over the Mountain. We also heard Kiss with God of Thunder. Kiss Destroys Anaheim 1976 will be released on vinyl and CD on August 21st, and it's available for pre-order now at shopkissonline.com. It's time for me to say goodnight. 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If you missed something tonight or you just want to listen again, you can catch the show anytime on Mixcloud. I am leaving you tonight with Black Tide. After a decade-long hiatus, the band has officially returned with the cover of Thin Lizzy's 1976 classic, The Boys Are Back in Town. According to vocalist and guitarist Gabriel Garcia, this is only the beginning, with new music, live shows, and more already in the works. So here's Black Tide with The Boys Are Back in Town. I'm Brian Basher, reminding you to always respect the past and crank the future.
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1: Here's your forecast for Ajo.
2: Tonight, partly cloudy, low red around 82 for a Wednesday, sunny and toasty, high near 107. Wednesday night, partly cloudy, low red around 84. Thursday, sunny and toasty, high near 109. Thursday night, partly cloudy, low red around 85. Currently in Ajo, it's 88 degrees.
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Oh, it's Wednesday. That means it's time for stupid people doing stupid things. Today, we're taking a trip to Memphis, Tennessee. And what's going on at their Dollar General? Stick around, I'll tell you.

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1: Hanging on the What's a Josh broadcast. So even if you're in a big town or small town, chances are there's a Dollar General nearby. I know in the small town I live in, they've pretty much overtaken the local grocers for the most part, depending on how small your town is. But for the most part, everybody goes there, right? Everybody kind of knows your name. So we're taking a pit stop at a Dollar General in Memphis, Tennessee, where Darnell Little Peanut Parker walked into the local Dollar General store with the intent of robbing the place. However, things did not go exactly as planned. The black ski mask he was wearing, well, he purchased it from the same Dollar General earlier in the day using his rewards card. I didn't know you had a rewards card there. Strike one. The weapon which he held under his hoodie turned out to be his finger. Strike two. And the woman behind the register, she'd known him since he was 8 years old and wasn't having any of his bull. She climbed over the register, threw him to the ground, strike three. A couple other DG employees kept him restrained in the laundry detergent aisle. Police arrived. Little Peanut now in jail. So there you go. Stupid people doing stupid things. On a

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1: Hanging out on the What's a Josh broadcast. What innocent, dumb thing did you do in the past couple days? We're sharing our stories to make everybody feel better about themselves. Brian said, I texted my wife that I couldn't find my phone. Melissa said, I microwaved my coffee 3 different times, forgot to actually drink it. And Jason, I backed my truck into my own trash can on trash pickup day. 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Jason, thank you for that. Want to hear from you. What's a Josh.com.

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1: Here's your forecast for Ajo.
2: Tonight, partly cloudy, low red around 82 for a Wednesday. Sunny and toasty, high near 107. Wednesday night, partly cloudy, low red around 84. Thursday, sunny and toasty, high near 109. Thursday night, partly cloudy, low red around 85. Currently in Ajo, it's 87 degrees.
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Hey, another What's a Josh broadcast. You have one of those vanity license plates? I've always thought about getting one, and like 3 weeks later, I always say, thank goodness I didn't actually do that. Well, there's a 76-year-old woman in Florida. She got more than what she bargained for when her new license plate arrived in the mail. I don't know that she was trying to get this, but what she got is actually pretty funny, and I'll give you the story next.

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1: Here on the What's a Josh broadcast, 76-year-old woman in Florida got more than she bargained for when her new license plate arrived in the mail. Nancy Strito was shocked to discover it read SQZ-A55. Write that out. I'm not going to tell you what it says on the radio, but SQZ-A55. A combination she thought was a little too cheeky to end up on anyone's vehicle. She said she couldn't believe the plate had made it through the approval process, and it quickly became a source of laughs in her retirement community. Now, though her first reaction was to ask for a replacement, family and friends convinced her to keep it. Now she's embracing the unusual plate, even if she expects it might get a few extra honks on the road. Kind of reminds me of Seinfeld. And remember what Kramer's was? I'm not going to say it, but it was still pretty funny. Anyway, if you ever had something like that happen to you, I want to hear from you at whatsajosh.com or just what does your vanity plate say? I could be

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1: Hey, now the What's a Josh broadcast. So what does your vanity plate say? Kevin said, it's not mine, but my dad's Corvette's plate is midlife. Mom rolled her eyes when he came in with it. My uncle, this is from Jason, has a fishing boat, and his truck plate is no luck. It's surprisingly very accurate. This is a good one because I like it. It's kind of nerdy. From Trevor, a guy at work has Control Z, CTRLZ. He's in IT, and he says he wishes life had an undo function. Oh, Trevor, that's a good one. That's clever. Thank you for that one. Want to hear from you over at whatsajosh.com.

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1: And the What's a Josh broadcast. Want to know what your vanity plate says, or maybe it's somebody you know. My buddy, this is from Chris, drives a hearse for a funeral home. His plate says LASTRYD, last ride. That's a good one, Chris. Thank you for that one. More on the way.

0: 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Here's your forecast for Ajo.
1: Tonight, partly cloudy, low red around 82 for a Wednesday. Sunny and toasty, high near 107. Wednesday night, partly cloudy, low red around 84. Thursday, sunny and toasty, high near 109. Thursday night, partly cloudy, low red around 85. Currently in Ajo, it's 87 degrees.
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Yo, the What's a Josh broadcast. Time for the retro movie quote of the day. We are sticking it to the 70s all this week, going back to 1978. I'll give you the quote next.

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Go back to 1978 today with the What's a Josh broadcast and the retro movie quote of the day. Your quote, tell me about it, stud. Tell me about it, stud. What movie is that from? If you know it, keep it to yourself. If you don't know it, I'll give you the answer next.

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1: Tell me about it, stud. That's the retro movie quote of the day with the What's a Josh broadcast. What movie is that from? From 1978, has John Travolta and Olivia Newton-John. I'm pretty sure I just gave you the answer right there. The soundtrack spent 12 consecutive weeks at number one on the Billboard album chart. It became the highest grossing movie musical of all times and held that title for decades. Hits like Summer Nights, You're the One I Want, and Grease Lightning are still radio favorites today. What movie is that? Tell me about it, stud. From 1978, the movie is Grease, but of course you already knew that. That's the retro movie quote of the day. We'll do it again tomorrow.

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1: You are on the What's Josh broadcast for today, Wednesday, the 29th day of July. How you doing today on National Lipstick Day, Lasagna Day? Today also National Chicken Wing Day. Are you a bone-in chicken person or boneless chicken person? Some people argue that boneless isn't real chicken, but I'm telling you, it's real chicken and it's a lot easier to eat. If today's your day for your birthday, happy birthday to you, and thank you for spending it right here with the What's a Josh broadcast.

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1: Oh, it's Wednesday. That means it's time for stupid people doing stupid things. Today, we're taking a trip to Memphis, Tennessee. And what's going on at their Dollar General? Stick around. I'll tell you.

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Hanging on the What's a Josh broadcast. So even if you're in a big town or small town, chances are there's a Dollar General nearby. I know in the small town I live in, they've pretty much overtaken the local grocers for the most part, depending on how small your town is. But for the most part, everybody goes there, right? Everybody kind of knows your name. So we're taking a pit stop at a Dollar General in Memphis, Tennessee, where Darnell Little Peanut Parker walked into the local Dollar General store with the intent of robbing the place. However, things did not go exactly as planned. The black ski mask he was wearing, well, he purchased it from the same Dollar General earlier in the day using his rewards card. I didn't know you had a rewards card there. Strike one. The weapon which he held under his hoodie turned out to be his finger. Strike two. And the woman behind the register, she'd known him since he was 8 years old and wasn't having any of his bull. She climbed over the register, threw him to the ground. Strike three. A couple other DG employees kept him restrained in the laundry detergent aisle. Police arrived. Little Peanut now in jail. So there you go. Stupid people doing stupid things.

Hey, it's your buddy Bob Stye. Back in the 1990s, we said, been there, done that. And we also loved the angry and sad music that rocked. And I bring that to you with the Grunge Garage. Every week, I'll give you 2 hours of your favorite rockin' and sad alternative and grunge songs from the beautiful 1990s. So go ahead, get in the mosh pit, complain about your parents, and enjoy. Hey, Arizona, your boy, Bob Stye in the Grunge Garage is back. 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
1: 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Hanging out with What's a Josh broadcast. You're just telling you about the stupid people doing stupid things and the guy that tried to rob the Dollar General, but the lady that worked there had known him since he was 8 and tackled him. So what dumb thing did you do? It doesn't have to be criminal or anything like that. Just something to make the rest of us feel better. You know, that's what we like to do. We like to have a show of humility here. Kevin said I spent 15 minutes looking for my sunglasses today. They were on top of my head the entire time. See, things like that, things that are kind of harmless and dumb. We'd love to hear from you at whatsajosh.com.

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2: Hanging out on the What's a Josh broadcast. What innocent dumb thing did you do in the past couple days? We're sharing our stories to make everybody feel better about themselves. Brian said, I texted my wife that I couldn't find my phone. Melissa said, I microwaved my coffee 3 different times, forgot to actually drink it. And Jason, I backed my truck into my own trash can on trash pickup day. Everyone was out in the street and they were watching. That's mortifying, isn't it? Jason, thank you for that. Want to hear from you. What's a Josh.com.

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1: Here's your forecast for Ajo.
2: For Wednesday, going to be sunny and toasty with a high near 106. Tonight, partly cloudy, low right around 82. For our Thursday, partly sunny, then gradually becoming sunny and toasty, high near 108. Thursday night, mostly clear, low right around 82. Friday, sunny and toasty, high near 108. Currently in Ajo, it's 86 degrees.
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1: 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Hey, another What's a Josh broadcast. You have one of those vanity license plates? I've always thought about getting one, and like 3 weeks later, I always say, thank goodness I didn't actually do that. Well, there was a 76-year-old woman in Florida. She got more than what she bargained for when her new license plate arrived in the mail. I don't know that she was trying to get this, but what she got is actually pretty funny, and I'll give you the story next.

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You're on the What's a Josh broadcast. 76-year-old woman in Florida got more than she bargained for when her new license plate arrived in the mail. Nancy Strito was shocked to discover it read SQZ-A55. Write that out. I'm not going to tell you what it says on the radio, but SQZ-A55. A combination she thought was a little too cheeky to end up on anyone's vehicle. She said she couldn't believe the plate had made it through the approval process, and it quickly became a source of laughs in her retirement community. Now, though her first reaction was to ask for a replacement, family and friends convinced her to keep it. Now she's embracing the unusual plate, even if she expects it might get a few extra honks on the road. Kind of reminds me of Seinfeld. And remember what Kramer's was? I'm not going to say it, but it was still pretty funny. Anyway, if you ever had something like that happen to you, I want to hear from you at whatsajosh.com or just what does your vanity plate say?

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1: Well, that's going to do it for the What's a Josh broadcast on this Wednesday. Hopefully you are ready for the better half. The week kicks off tomorrow. It's like we celebrate. I almost celebrate Thursday and Friday more than I do the actual weekend, because just that lead up to the weekend and that lead up to getting a breath of fresh air from work, if you get that, hopefully, it just feels better sometimes. Feels better than what it does on Sunday, doesn't it? Anyway, I'll talk to you tomorrow. Same time, same place. Have a great rest of your day.

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2: It's 601. From Feature Story News in London, I'm Stuart Smith. Tokyo says at least 13 people have died and many remain missing after a 6.8 magnitude earthquake struck the southern island of Kyushu on Tuesday. Three people are trapped under rubble after a shopping center collapsed in the city of Kumamoto, while seven people have been reported missing at a nearby factory. Prime Minister Sanae Takeuchi says rescue workers face a race against time in their search for trapped survivors. Laura Westbrook reports.
3: The powerful earthquake struck the Kumamoto region on Tuesday at 4:27 p.m. local time, causing severe damage, including at a shopping center where people remain unaccounted for. Shortly after the tremor, there were also reports of an explosion at the shopping mall, possibly linked to a gas leak. Officials said the second floor section of the mall had also collapsed. Rescue efforts have been continuing to try to find people who may be trapped. Several people are also unaccounted for at a paper factory after a chimney collapsed. Japanese Prime Minister Sanae Takeuchi says it is a race against time to try to find people waiting to be rescued, and authorities are also warning of more strong aftershocks in the coming days. Laura Westbrook, Hong Kong.
2: French authorities have ordered the evacuation of nearly 4,000 more people from tourist sites as rising temperatures threaten firefighters' fragile hold on wildfires west of Bordeaux. The main blaze in the Gironde region has been described as stabilized, but officials are monitoring 14 smaller fires that have reignited around it. Across France and Spain, roughly 330,000 people have been displaced by the wildfires. Ross Cullen reports from Bordeaux.
4: The real focus on Wednesday is going to be how to deal with the extreme high temperatures. Highs of around 42, 43 degrees Celsius, really complicating the efforts of the firefighting service. They say they are fully mobilized. This is a war that they're going to win. Some 3,000 firefighters all across this region, but the ground is very dry. The vegetation is very flammable. The wind is picking up direction as well.
2: The Congress Janata Party in India is threatening to resume its nationwide protests after accusing the government of breaking a promise not to target demonstrators. The student-led movement called off demonstrations on Friday after the education minister resigned under mounting pressure over the leak of national exam papers. Neha Punya reports from New Delhi.
5: Protesters say the government had promised not to target any demonstrator and that this promise has been violated by police teams in several Indian states ruled by Prime Minister Modi's party. The Kokrut Janata Party says if the government does not honour the agreement and release everyone detained or arrested or being questioned, they will be forced to resume that protest. On Tuesday, India's Supreme Court also directed the government to release anyone under the age of 18 in detention.
2: From Bureaus Worldwide, this is FSN.
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0: 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Here's your forecast for Ajo.
8: For Wednesday, going to be sunny and toasty with a high near 106. Tonight, partly cloudy, low right around 82. For our Thursday, partly sunny, then gradually becoming sunny and toasty, high near 108. Thursday night, mostly clear, low right around 82. Friday, sunny and toasty, high near 108. Currently in Ajo, it's 86 degrees.
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13: Welcome in and happy hump day.
14: That's right. It's already Wednesday.
13: Already Wednesday. Yes, it is. Yes, it is. Today is International Tiger Day.
14: Oh, that's cool.
13: Tigers are cool, but I did a little research because, you know, now look, we refer to women and their ages by feline progression, if you will.
14: Right.
13: Starting with cougars, women in their 40s. And we're going after that, jaguars, panthers, pussycat, That's weird. I'm not. It's only 1 year as a pussycat, and you probably can guess what year that is. Cheetah, leopard, and your 90s are your tiger years. So.
14: Oh, okay. I was wondering, like, I haven't heard of tigers.
13: Yeah, yeah. And lions. And that's for those over 100.
14: Any bears, oh my?
13: No. This is female.
14: Yeah, I know.
13: Feline, age, scale, progression, according to AI anyway. Because I was curious. You know, I've heard of pumas.
14: Uh-huh.
13: I've heard of jaguars.
14: Yeah.
13: Pussycat.
14: I've never heard of that. What's new, pussycat? Oh, whoa, whoa.
13: It is National Intern Day. That was the other day, wasn't it?
14: Did we have yesterday. That yesterday? Uh-huh. They don't get 2 days.
13: Well, they might. They deserve it. We don't pay them.
14: Some interns get
13: paid. Yeah, some get paid. Others,
14: which I don't
13: no.
14: quite get.
13: Yeah. National Lipstick Day. Okay.
14: Okay.
13: National Lasagna Day.
14: Yum. Oh.
13: National Chili Dog Day.
14: Oh, yeah.
13: Love me a good chili dog. Today is National Chicken Wing or Chicken Tender Day, however you want to think about it. Why? Because today is the day... That is the Raising Cane's Day to celebrate chicken tenders and the fake AI Chuck Norris, God rest his soul, in their advertising.
14: Oh, yeah.
13: Chuck, yeah. This should be it today. You shouldn't have to watch that after today. I think that's offensive.
14: Oh, they'll keep it on.
13: I mean, I love Chuck Norris. And I love the fact that, you know, he was Chuck Norris. But, you know, God rest his soul. You know, this is the memory we have of him.
14: Yeah.
13: With a chicken tender strapped to his chest in sauce packages that he throws and kicks at
14: that's
13: helicopters.
14: True.
13: And he's able to, you know, blow the cover off a drinking straw and put out the eye of some ninja. It's a horrible commercial. Chuck, yeah.
14: It's kind of interesting to me that his family said, oh, sure.
13: Well, they are donating money. Today. So if you go to Raising Cane's, they're going to put money towards Chuck's foundation for kids.
14: Oh, now I feel better about it.
13: Yeah, you feel a little better about it? Yeah.
14: A little.
13: And it you know, it's in his memory. So, Chuck, yeah.
14: I know.
13: Chuck, yeah, people. Chuck, yeah. Today's impossible trivia question. 16% of people say if they discover this about their hotel, they'll think about changing that hotel. Any ideas of what it might be?
14: Bed bugs?
13: No, but that's a good one.
14: Cameras?
13: Nope. That's also a good one. I would change immediately if I found a camera. Or bed bugs. I mean, yeah, no.
14: Yeah.
13: Yeah.
14: If you hear about a rumor of bed bugs, don't even check in.
13: What's the deal with the mirror? I don't know what it is. I see these on social media. If you put something up against a mirror, if you see double, then it's supposed to be a two-way mirror.
14: I have no idea.
13: Who's got a two-way mirror in the bathroom when that wall is on the same wall as the bed?
14: Right.
13: I don't get it. Anyway.
14: I don't know.
13: Okay. So we'll revisit the impossible trivia question today. Yesterday, of course, we had chaos. Chaos, I say, in the United States. And we'll tell you all about it coming up next. Let's get things started.

0: with studios in the heart of Ajo Plaza. This is Z89.3 KZAO. Yesterday, there was chaos in the skies. That's right.
1: What happened yesterday?
0: Well, recovery today. 1-2 punch hit the nation's airlines yesterday. First, severe thunderstorms around Chicago O'Hare and several major East Coast airports created a ripple effect that delayed or canceled thousands, not tens or hundreds, but thousands of flights. Then last night, American Airlines briefly grounded all its flights nationwide.
1: Yeah.
0: After a computer connectivity problem forced the FAA to issue a temporary ground stop. Okay.
1: Huh.
0: Now, the technical issue has been resolved. And it was resolved less than an hour. However, aviation experts say the disruption doesn't end when the computers come back online. No. They still got to reposition aircraft, flight crews, passengers. You're going to have delays, and they're going to linger. Maybe into tomorrow. Who knows? Tuesday alone saw more than 1,700 delayed flights and 1,300 cancellations nationwide.
1: Ouch.
0: New York's LaGuardia Airport was among the hardest hit airports. So they say if you're traveling today, check your airline's app before heading to the airport. Enable delay notifications on your phone. Keep essential items with you like meds and phone chargers in your carry-on.
1: Yep.
0: Because your itinerary may still be a work in progress. And Lord knows where your bags are if you checked your bags before all this happened yesterday.
1: That's right.
0: It's like, oh my goodness. Yeah, pack a little extra patience today.
1: Bag some patience.
0: Pack a little extra
1: patience. That's a good way to put it, yeah.
0: Hey, you know what? It's hard to make up time when your airplane is parked in the wrong state. Keep that in mind today. Yep, it's Van Camp and Morgan.

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1: Time for me to jump in the shower and get clean and come clean with some shower thoughts. Today's thoughts are all around our airport issues from all the canceled flights yesterday. Here, hold my no longer accepted boarding pass. Yesterday's delayed flight is today's excuse for paying $14 for a bottle of water. Airport terminals are the only places where sitting still somehow counts as traveling. Every airport has one person sprinting to a gate and one person who's been camping there since breakfast. You can learn more about humanity in 3 hours in an airport than 3 months on social media. Every delayed flight creates two kinds of people: those who calmly read a book and those who refresh the airline app every 11 seconds. And at some point during a delay, every traveler wonders if they could have just driven there.

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1: Things you didn't know you need to know today, but you really do, because they're ripped from the headlines and we say so, doing it our way.
0: All right.
1: Want to lower your dementia risk?
0: Sure, why not?
1: Huh?
0: Huh?
1: What? Huh? Not making fun of it, trust Squirrel. Us. A small clinical trial.
0: Yeah.
1: Suggests when you eat may matter almost as much as what you eat.
0: Oh.
1: And we know that what you eat does matter.
0: It does.
1: There are things like the MIND diet and the Mediterranean diet.
0: Yeah.
1: So good for the brain.
0: Sure.
1: So good.
0: Do I eat any of that?
1: I have no idea.
0: No.
1: Oh. You can toss some nuts in there every once in a while.
0: Yeah, once in a while. I like nuts. Yeah.
1: Researchers found limiting your daily eating window and avoiding food within 4 hours of bedtime may help reduce dementia risk.
0: See, I've heard that. So don't eat within 4 hours of your bedtime.
1: That's a long time.
0: It's a long time. Yeah, sometimes I eat to stay awake.
1: Yeah.
0: Depends on the night, right?
1: Starbucks is embracing its orange era.
0: Orange era?
1: The coffee chain just launched 5 new orange cream drinks for summer.
0: Ooh, orange cream.
1: Including an orange cream cold brew.
0: Hmm.
1: Iced orange cream latte.
0: Yeah.
1: Matcha.
0: Yeah.
1: Chai. And even an orange cream frappuccino.
0: Ooh, that kind of sounds refreshing.
1: It does kind of sound refreshing.
0: Yeah.
1: Huh. Hmm. If you wanted a $1 Mexican pizza from Taco Bell, you missed it.
0: Oh, no.
1: They still got enchiladas, though.
0: That's true. I had one yesterday.
1: The chain celebrated with a one-day lettuce-free promotion yesterday. Oh. Selling the fan favorite was being going. It was going for $1.
0: Well, I didn't know that. I even used the app. Thanks a lot, Taco Bell, for telling me that. So I had lunch at Taco Bell yesterday. I didn't have any lettuce, though. See, I'm consciously not having lettuce at Taco Bell these days because, you know, explosive.
1: So you're
0: diarrhea.
1: At Taco Bell, you're on the app. And
0: I was on the app,
1: still,
0: but it didn't tell me that it was $1 Mexican pizza. So I don't know who knew. I don't know who knew, but I didn't know.
1: Huh.
0: Yeah.
1: Bad on them for a promotion,
0: huh? Sucks to be
1: me. Someone knew, but Colonel Sanders' legacy went under the hammer.
0: Uh-oh.
1: The founder of KFC's 5,000 square foot home, Blackwood Hall, along with personal watches, an original cash register, his cutlery set, a bust sculpted by his daughter, and even the Colonel's commercial gas range were all auctioned off on Tuesday.
0: Wow. His gas range, commercial gas range, from like probably 1940-something.
1: That's probably pretty cool.
0: Yeah, probably. Anyway, wow, there you go. And those are some things you didn't know you needed to know today. Ripped
1: from the headlines.

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2: JY, turn me up. Miami. 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
1: And now, for today's edition of All the News You Could Care Less About, here's your reporter, who you also could care less about.
0: Grab the aftershave and protect the cheese pizza.
2: What?
0: Because Macaulay Culkin may be heading back home. According to one entertainment report, Disney is actively trying to convince the former child star to return for a new Home Alone movie.
2: Okay.
0: Apparently, they're pulling out all the stops, too.
2: I mean, it makes sense. It does make sense. And I would rather they do something new with this character than to reboot it, you know, just to redo it.
0: Don't redo it.
2: Yeah, don't. You can't improve.
0: You can't.
2: Two things.
0: It's not going to happen.
2: John Hughes is dead. Okay, number one. John Hughes is gone. And it's his heart.
0: That, yeah.
2: And it, anyway, go ahead. Just go ahead. You know, I get it.
0: Anyway, the source says that Disney is courting him like nobody's business. Because Home Alone remains one of the most streamed holiday movies every single year.
2: Yep.
0: And to sweeten the deal, the studio's reportedly offering Macaulay a separate passion project.
2: Oh.
0: In hopes he'll sign on.
2: Okay. All right.
0: But the funniest part about all of it.
2: What's that?
0: Macaulay already has an idea.
2: Does he really?
0: At a recent 35th anniversary screening of the original Home Alone.
2: It has not been 35 years. Has it been 35? Oh my God, it's been 35 years. Wow.
0: He pitched a sequel where Kevin McAllister has grown up and becomes the parent, only to get locked out of the house by his own trap-happy son. And basically, Kevin spends the movie getting a painful taste of his own medicine.
2: That's hilarious.
0: No deal's been announced, and Disney hasn't confirmed the talks, but if it happens, it could be one of the biggest nostalgia plays in years.
2: It could. I mean, I get that. But again, I'm like I said a minute ago, don't do a redo. Disney, don't ever mess with the original.
0: It doesn't sound like they're not going to redo it.
2: They wouldn't have this movie anyway had they not bought Fox, right? So this is a Fox movie, and that's how they ended up getting Home Alone. And it's, you know, feather in their cap. I mean, it's a big hit every year on the streamers. Yeah. I get it. I mean, it's one of the most beloved Christmas movies of all time, and it's great. I'll watch it. I watch it every holiday.
0: I think though, what would be good is if you know they do this and Macaulay's a dad or whatever. Because of course he would be the dad.
2: Yeah, I like it.
0: It would be cool if he actually lived in his childhood home.
2: Yeah,
0: if
2: they could use the same house. Yeah, that would be awesome. Yeah.
0: The only question really is, can you really improve on a movie where burglars survive paint cans, hot doorknobs, and stepping barefoot on Christmas ornaments?
2: No, you can't.
0: Because nothing says Christmas spirit like explaining to the ER doctor how you got hit in the face with a paint can twice, 35 years apart.
2: No, that's true. All right. Well, you know, it's not the same, you know, and obviously not having Catherine O'Hara also.
0: That's
2: another thing that would be missing in this whole thing, but man, I think it would be worth exploring. I think it's a treat. Yeah.
0: Well, he's open to it.
2: He's open to it. Yeah. I think it's great. Van Camp and Morgan.

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3: From Feature Story News in Brussels, I'm William Denslow. The Japanese Prime Minister says at least 13 people have died after a powerful earthquake struck the country on Tuesday. The 6.8 magnitude tremor flattened homes, triggered fires, ruptured bridges and left tens of thousands without power. Laura Westbrook reports.
4: The powerful earthquake struck the Kumamoto region on Tuesday at 4:27 p.m. local time, causing severe damage, including at a shopping center where people remain unaccounted for. Shortly after the tremor, there were also reports of an explosion at the shopping mall, possibly linked to a gas leak. Officials said the second floor section of the mall had also collapsed. Rescue efforts have been continuing to try to find people who may be trapped. Several people are also unaccounted for at a paper factory after a chimney collapsed. Japanese Prime Minister Sanae Takaichi says it is a race against time to try to find people waiting to be rescued, and authorities are also warning of more strong aftershocks in the coming days. Laura Westbrook, Hong Kong.
3: Another heat wave blanketing parts of Western Europe are complicating firefighting efforts around Bordeaux. Tens of thousands have been evacuated over recent days. The main blaze in the Gironde region has been described as stabilised, but officials have counted 14 smaller fires that have reignited. Across France and Spain combined, roughly 330,000 people have been displaced by the wildfires. Ross Cullen reports from Bordeaux.
5: The real focus on Wednesday is going to be how to deal with the extreme high temperatures. Highs of around 42, 43 degrees Celsius, really complicating the efforts of the firefighting service. They say they are fully mobilized. This is a war that they're going to win. Some 3,000 firefighters all across this region, but the ground is very dry. The vegetation is very flammable. The wind is picking up direction as well.
3: The cockroach Janta Party in India is threatening to resume its mass protests after accusing the government of breaking a promise not to target demonstrators. The student-led movement called off its weeks-long occupation of a protest site near Parliament Friday after the education minister resigned over exam paper leak scandals. Neha Punia reports from New Delhi.
6: Protesters say the government had promised not to target any demonstrator and that this promise has been violated by police teams in several Indian states ruled by Prime Minister Modi's party. The Cockroach Janata Party says if the government does not honour the agreement and release everyone detained or arrested or being questioned, they will be forced to resume that protest.
3: And German Chancellor Friedrich Merz has warned that several hundred billion euros needs to be trimmed from the next European Union budget. Ireland seeking to put forward a new budget proposal by October. From Bureaus Worldwide, this is FSN.
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7: Este fue el resumen de noticias con David Mesa.
0: From the Desert Diamond Casino Y Weather Center, here's your forecast for Ajo.
2: For Wednesday, going to be sunny and toasty with a high near 106. Tonight, partly cloudy, low right around 82. For our Thursday, partly sunny, then gradually becoming sunny and toasty, high near 108. Thursday night, mostly clear, low right around 82. Friday, sunny and toasty, high near 108. Currently in Ajo, it's 88 degrees.
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14: Let's start with a little experiment.
15: Oh, no.
14: Think back to when you were 15.
15: Okay.
14: Your biggest problem might have been getting dumped, bombing a math test, or finding out your friends went somewhere without inviting you.
15: Okay.
14: Now imagine an adult telling you, relax, this won't matter in a few years.
15: It's only high school.
14: How well would that have gone over, do you think?
15: Not well.
14: Not well, right?
15: No.
14: No. And I would think you probably would remember some of those events had they happened, but you were super popular when you were a kid. I know you were.
15: Oh, so, heck, you know, no.
14: Yeah, yeah.
15: So, no. So
14: you probably wouldn't have had any of this happen.
15: No, I would no.
14: According to child psychologists, probably about as well as telling someone who's on fire to just cool off. That is it, you know. That's how, about how good that would have gone over.
15: I'm on fire. I'm on fire. Burning.
14: Experts say parents often have the right intentions but use the wrong words when talking with teenagers. The goal isn't to solve every problem.
15: Adults use the wrong words in talking with kids, period.
14: Yeah, yeah, yeah. No. But anyway, it's make your teen feel safe enough to keep talking.
15: Yes. Do not ever diss their music. And don't act shocked.
14: Yeah. Well, here are 11 phrases that child psychologists recommend we avoid saying and using with our teenagers. You okay. ready?
15: Yep.
14: It's going to take us a while to go through this list. Here's one phrase. In a few years, this won't even matter.
15: Yeah, by
14: yeah.
15: me.
14: Yeah, I mean, you know what? It's like, does that say, hey, you're too young to know what's going on, so, you know, I'm going to tell you right now, you know, don't worry about it. It does matter. Everything matters.
15: Everything matters.
14: Especially
15: yes.
14: with teenagers. How about, like, when I was your age, ..
15: Oh, they hate that.
14: That goes over like a, yeah.
15: Yeah, lead balloon, yeah, stuff like
14: or
15: that.
14: Or a spacesuit that's full of flatulence. How about this one? You're just lazy. Now, that's a hurtful Uh-oh. Thing to say to anybody.
15: Uh-huh.
14: Now, my son, you know, when he was a teenager, I never used the word lazy, but he knew what I meant.
15: What? You know, there's, I think, you know.
14: But he wore that badge.
15: Well, exactly. Exactly.
14: He was the first one to say, I'm lazy. Yeah. Yeah. How about this one? Why can't you be more like your brother?
15: Oh,
14: or
15: never,
14: sister?
15: Never, never, never.
14: Wow.
15: Never.
14: That one was always hard.
15: Oh, yeah.
14: You know, I'm the oldest child in my family. In my family, and I didn't get that. My brother got that.
15: Oh no,
14: and
15: no!
14: That kind of, I don't know.
15: Mama Van Camp.
14: Chasm between me and my brother was deep.
15: Deep.
14: It had to do with a lot of that. You know. You know. The sun rose and set in me, and then every time.
15: Well, not that explains some things now.
14: It explains a lot of things. Yeah. So when he couldn't keep up, that would be like, why can't you be more like John? Why can't you be more like John? Yeah.
15: Yeah.
14: Here's another one. Don't use this around. These are things you shouldn't say to your teens. That's what we're saying right now.
15: Or any of your kids.
14: And it makes sense. You know. Don't say this. I'm disappointed in you. That's devastating, I think,
15: it
14: to
15: is.
14: Any kid.
15: Yeah.
14: And I know, it's, you know what? You're probably prone to say things like this right after they say, I hate you, I wished I'd never been born. Which they're going to say. They're going to say. Your teenagers are going to say that at some point in time. They do. So for you to respond with anything like this, I think is defeating. Anyway. Today we're taking a look at child psychology. How to deal with your teen. It's the Van Camp and Morgan Show. Why?

0: It's the Van Camp and Morgan Show on Z89.3, Ajo's Hit Music. Wednesday, kids, you know what that means? It's Would Ya Rather Wednesday.
1: Oh, yes. Bring it on. Did Clay send me something?
0: Clay did.
1: Cool.
0: We'll lead with that one. We got some Would Ya Rathers. No right or wrong answers, just judgment. All right. Hurry. These are from Morgan, and this one is from Clay. Would you rather have a unicorn horn on your forehead or a harmonica up your nose?
1: Yeah. That harmonica up my nose might bother even me sometimes.
0: Yeah, but you probably could learn how to play it.
1: Well, you'd have a hoot.
0: That's right.
1: It'd be a hoot nanny.
0: Be a hoot and a nanny.
1: Exactly. But you know what? How often... You know what? If you can be a unicorn, be a unicorn.
0: I gotcha. And otherwise, are you happy to see me, or is that just a harmonica in your nose? Would you rather...
1: Oh, Lordy.
0: ...have your phone battery last 30 days, or your internet never buffer again?
1: Never buffer again.
0: Yeah, I think... Yeah, plugging in the phone is annoying. Not that inconvenient. But yeah, internet buffering sucks. Would you rather be able to pause time for 10 minutes a day or rewind time by 1 minute whenever you want it?
1: Ooh, that one's a hard one. If I could pause time for every day once.
0: For 10 minutes.
1: Yeah. What would I do with that?
0: Right. You know? Right. What does that look like?
1: What does that look like? But if I could rewind for a minute whenever I wanted to, it could be like, you could say something and think, okay, that didn't go over real good. Okay, let's try that again. Nope, that didn't work either. Nope. I'll rewind.
0: I think I would too. If I could get a minute back and say things over again after giving it a beat, I'd have to have a beat to go like, oh man, I should have said it this way. Or it would have been funnier this way. I do that a lot. Yeah.
1: Well, and I stammer.
0: You do. You stammer a little. Yeah.
1: I stammer. And I'm so much better. Yeah, but I have to really think when I talk. I consciously think when I talk. So, well, I hope I think, but, you know, but I think about think talking
0: think.
1: When I talk.
0: You think you think.
1: So, about pronunciation, but sometimes I can't, it doesn't matter, it's just going to stammer anyway. So, especially at work, on the phone, I'll get stuck in this, and if I could just rewind, I'm sure my bosses would love it.
0: Yeah. Finally, would you rather... spend a week with no air conditioning in the summer or no heat in winter? Ooh. I mean, here, no heat in winter is not a big deal. It doesn't get that cold. You throw on a sweater, you're fine. But man, when it gets to be over 100 degrees here with no air conditioning, it's miserable.
1: You can... And I'm a cool weather girl. I'm a rainy day girl anyway. Mm-hmm. So... In summer, you can only take so much off.
0: Yeah, that's right.
1: But in the winter, police can be called on you. Well, you know,
0: there's that. But in the winter, you can dress in layers.
1: Yeah, you can add stuff. You can add blankets and
0: yeah,
1: you know,
0: coziness. So which would it be?
1: I'm gonna go with the.

0: Karen. From Black Canyon City to Sonora, New Mexico, Z89.3 and 101.5 HD3 Phoenix.
1: Hey, it's time for some tasty bits.
0: Lasagna, National, and a side of lasagna.
1: National Lasagna Day. And you know, it's interesting that yesterday was Jim Davis's birthday.
0: I just thought that.
1: Yeah, Jim Davis, the cartoonist that created Garfield the cat. The lasagna loving,
0: lasagna
1: Monday hating cat.
0: Lasagna.
1: Yeah. All right. Here's some things you probably didn't know yesterday. Yosemite National Park.
0: Yosemite.
1: Here in California has struggled to design garbage cans because they have to be easy enough for humans to open, but complex enough so bears can't. And they found there's a, quote, considerable overlap between the intelligence of the smartest bears and the least intelligent tourists.
0: Oh my gosh. Considerable overlaps.
1: What a challenge, right?
0: Well, some of the tourists, they get there, are not the smartest, you know.
1: Here's the deal. If the bear can open it, but the tourists can't, they've defeated the purpose.
0: Yeah, but wouldn't that be fun to see?
1: It would be hilarious. Well, hey, bears can open cars. I mean, we're seeing that more and more.
0: Well, there are the bear cans.
1: They don't like to use them.
0: If they're trying to find a better,
1: they'll get
0: a better
1: smart
0: something,
1: enough.
0: You know.
1: They'll get smart enough.
0: Yeah, but is Yosemite trying to find a better version?
1: They're trying to find a better garbage can. That's all.
0: Okay.
1: Hey, the snow in the Wizard of Oz was pure asbestos, and the Wicked Witch's broom and the Scarecrow's costume were also made with asbestos. Wow. And they all survived. Methemoloma. Refried beans are only fried once, not twice. The name comes from a mistranslation of the Spanish name frijoles or refritos, which means well-fried beans, but not refried beans. So they're well-fried beans.
0: Okay. All right. Mm.
1: A city called Dull in Scotland is sister cities with a city called Boring. In Oregon.
0: Wow.
1: Dull and boring.
0: Wow.
1: And Neil Armstrong and the crew from Apollo 11 all had to fill out customs forms when they landed back on Earth. Wow, that's crazy. Do you guys have anything to declare? Yeah, you can bring in a quart of liquor from the moon and a carton of cigarettes without paying any duties. And there you go. Those are our tasty bits for today. Woo! Bring them.

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0: 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Remember when your plans for the night were, meet me there at 7, and that was all the information anyone needed?
1: No. Maybe.
0: Slate is the internet site and I guess internet magazine is hoping to bring a little of that back with a 6-week challenge called Party Like It's 1996. The idea is to put your phone down, stop relying on apps for every social interaction, and rediscover what it was like to simply hang.
1: To simply hang and all your phone?
0: Yeah, like 1996.
1: And not refer to your phone?
0: And not touch your phone.
1: And not touch your phone.
0: For 6 weeks, it's a challenge. Now, the magazine argues that while technology keeps us constantly connected, many people feel less connected than ever before. And before smartphones, making plans meant leaving messages on answering machines.
1: Showing up
0: and seeing what happened.
1: Answering machines.
0: In 1996, ghosting usually meant your friend forgot to check their answering machine.
1: Yep.
0: Right. Participants will complete 6 weekly challenges designed to encourage face-to-face conversations, spontaneity.
1: Conversations?
0: And fewer digital distractions. Yeah.
1: Face-to-face?
0: What's that, right?
1: Right.
0: Yeah, maybe the biggest challenge isn't living like it's 1996. It's remembering someone's phone number without asking your contacts list. I don't even remember phone numbers from 1996. I am telling you, I used to be an ace at remembering phone numbers, including my own. I can't remember what my phone number was in 1996.
1: I remember my house phone growing up.
0: I can't even remember that.
1: Yeah.
0: I don't remember that. It's crazy, right? Anyway, check it out. Go to Slate. And find out how you can participate in this 6-week challenge if you want to. And then party like it's 1996.
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1: Here's a question you probably never expected to ask your significant other. Honey, are you cheating on me with a chatbot?
0: What?
1: Hey, believe it or not, it's becoming real conversation.
0: Really?
1: It really is. And there was a survey.
0: Yeah.
1: 2,000 Americans found that, 11% admit they've had a romantic or flirty conversation with an AI chatbot.
0: Wow. And it's only 11%. That's still scary.
1: That means 89% isn't. However,
0: but might be on the verge. Some of those might be on the verge.
1: Maybe so.
0: Maybe they'll hear our story and they'll go like, oh, I never thought of that.
1: That's true.
0: Wow. But is it cheating? That's the question, because you're talking to a machine, you know?
1: Well, let me tell you.
0: Yeah.
1: Who do you think, men or women, are more likely to do it?
0: Men. Oh, yeah, men. I don't know why, but I think men would.
1: Oh, you're correct.
0: Yeah. But I think that a chatbot is more masculine in my mind than feminine.
1: Well, men are nearly twice as likely as women to admit flirting with AI.
0: That doesn't surprise me.
1: And, okay, so
0: I don't even know how you do it, but I guess they figured it out. Anyway.
1: Because if you're on the right thing, it does answer.
0: Oh, all answer. You can ask it any question. If the question is out of bounds, though, a lot of times, like I know with ChatGPT, if I ask it things that, it, you know, if we're doing, like say, we're doing a story of a sexual nature on the show. Then I ask it a question, it'll say that's out of bounds with what it's able to talk about. So, I don't know. At least for me, maybe it's just me. I don't want to talk to it about, you know, flirtatious. I don't want to flirt with it. It's a stinking machine.
1: I just think of Raj.
0: Oh, Raj on Big Bang Theory?
1: Yeah.
0: Yeah. Yeah, I get that.
1: But that was with Siri.
0: That's right. The Siri episode. I remember that.
1: Yeah. And he had like roses and dinner and
0: wine. He was in love with Siri. That's right. Okay. So that. But anyway.
1: Anyway,
0: good analogy.
1: So, you know, we just said that men are more likely to do this, right?
0: Yep. Okay.
1: Now, 15% of men say they have had flirty chats, compared to 8% of women.
0: Okay.
1: And 17% of men also said those conversations left them feeling aroused.
0: Oh my God. Jeez.
1: Dirty talk in the chatbot.
0: I guess so.
1: So, you know, age is a big thing too. You got Gen Z has more romantic or sexual conversations with AI.
0: I believe
1: drops for Gen X.
0: Yeah.
1: And then almost nil, you know, like 2% for baby boomers.
0: Oh, well. Yeah. That's comfort with the bot, you know. The age thing, yeah.
1: So then it can be we can have the awkwardness in there too. Like that wasn't awkward enough to, you know, go through.
0: That wasn't awkward enough.
1: Right. How many men get aroused with a chatbot?
0: Yeah, I know. Yeah, it's crazy.
1: Nearly 1 in 4 Americans say flirting with AI actually counts as cheating. Okay. And then Gen Z believes that even more, even though they're the generation most
0: that's doing the flirting.
1: Yeah.
0: Wow.
1: So, you know, hey, AI, it's getting there. It's going to be so many of us are already used to AI.
0: Yeah, right, right.
1: But it's going to keep spreading like a wave.
0: Oh, my God.
1: And it's part of everyday life, and everyone will be feeling that soon.
0: But is it cheating? Is it cheating or is it not? That's the question mark. It's like,
1: well, let's see here.
0: You know,
1: if you're flirting with a chatbot.
0: Yeah.
1: You might be able to have somebody who listens to you.
0: Right.
1: And you can respond. And so if you're with them, if you're with someone who doesn't listen or, you know.
0: Okay. Sure, sure.
1: Then you have someone who validates your feelings.
0: Anyway.
1: It's kind of scary.
0: It is very
1: scary. Now your partner can check on your phone like all the time. And now he'll be saying like, who's Claude?
0: Wow. It's Van Gamma, Morgan.

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3: From Feature Story News in Brussels, I'm William Denslow. The Japanese Prime Minister says at least 13 people have died after a powerful earthquake struck the country on Tuesday. The 6.8 magnitude tremor flattened homes, triggered fires, ruptured bridges and left tens of thousands without power. Laura Westbrook reports.
4: The powerful earthquake struck the Kumamoto region on Tuesday at 4:27 p.m. local time, causing severe damage, including at a shopping center where people remain unaccounted for. Shortly after the tremor, there were also reports of an explosion at the shopping mall, possibly linked to a gas leak. Officials said the second floor section of the mall had also collapsed. Rescue efforts have been continuing to try to find people who may be trapped. Several people are also unaccounted for at a paper factory after a chimney collapsed. Japanese Prime Minister Sanae Takaichi says it is a race against time to try to find people waiting to be rescued, and authorities are also warning of more strong aftershocks in the coming days. Laura Westbrook, Hong Kong.
3: Another heat wave blanketing parts of Western Europe are complicating firefighting efforts around Bordeaux. Tens of thousands have been evacuated over recent days. The main blaze in the Gironde region has been described as stabilised, but officials have counted 14 smaller fires that have reignited. Across France and Spain combined, roughly 330,000 people have been displaced by the wildfires. Ross Cullen reports from Bordeaux.
5: The real focus on Wednesday is going to be how to deal with the extreme high temperatures. Highs of around 42, 43 degrees Celsius, really complicating the efforts of the firefighting service. They say they are fully mobilized. This is a war that they're going to win. Some 3,000 firefighters all across this region, but the ground is very dry. The vegetation is very flammable. The wind is picking up direction as well.
3: The cockroach Janta Party in India is threatening to resume its mass protests after accusing the government of breaking a promise not to target demonstrators. The student-led movement called off its weeks-long occupation of a protest site near Parliament Friday after the education minister resigned over exam paper leak scandals. Neha Punia reports from New Delhi.
6: Protesters say the government had promised not to target any demonstrator and that this promise has been violated by police teams in several Indian states ruled by Prime Minister Modi's party. The Kokroj Janata Party says if the government does not honour the agreement and release everyone detained or arrested or being questioned, they will be forced to resume that protest.
3: And German Chancellor Friedrich Merz has warned that several hundred billion euros needs to be trimmed from the next European Union budget. Ireland seeking to put forward a new budget proposal by October. From Bureaus Worldwide, this is FSN.
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0: 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Here's your forecast for Ajo.
2: For Wednesday, going to be sunny and toasty with a high near 106. Tonight, partly cloudy, low right around 82. For our Thursday, partly sunny, then gradually becoming sunny and toasty, high near 108. Thursday night, mostly clear, low right around 82. Friday, sunny and toasty, high near 108. Currently in Ajo, it's 91 degrees.
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5: Today on the show, we're talking about things that you should avoid saying to your teen.
6: Okay, all right.
5: Some of these are kind of hurtful. We got the, recommendations from a child psychologist, things that you shouldn't be saying to your teen. So let's continue on.
6: Okay.
5: How about you're too young to understand? Yeah, I always hated that too.
6: I always hated that, and they'll say something like, "Oh, this was before you were ever born." That's what reruns are for. You know, just because they showed something or had a song out, you know, before I was born doesn't mean I don't know or like the song.
5: Well, the other way of saying that is you'll understand when you're older.
6: Oh, yeah, I hate that too.
5: How about this one? You're too old for that. Like you still want to play with superheroes or whatever.
6: Like you still want to go trick-or-treating.
5: Yeah, trick-or-treating. Yeah, there you go. Uh-huh. As a teenager, you're too old for that.
6: In some instances, it's true.
5: Here's one. You're not to see that person again.
6: Oh, don't even.
5: Oh, that's a good way to get them to keep that relationship going.
6: Yeah.
5: They didn't want to. How about, I'll take care of it?
6: Or I'll think about it?
5: Yeah.
6: Yeah.
5: You're too young to know what love is.
6: Don't even.
5: And you know what? That's true. It is true.
6: It is
5: but
6: true.
5: But nobody wants to be told that.
6: No.
5: And you're... The worst hurt is a teenage heartbreak.
6: Oh, my gosh.
5: I think even to this day in my life, I think about all the times that, I got dumped. The toughest ones were when I was a teenager. I mean, I got dumped a few times when I was a teenager because, you know, people didn't understand me. I think that was a problem. I mean, I had a car. I don't know what the hell was the problem. And I drove everywhere. I paid for all the dates. I didn't get it. But anyway. And finally, you're being dramatic. Now, I got lucky on that one. My parents never said that to me. But I think I've said it to my children a couple of times. Go to your room. You're being dramatic.
6: There's one thing that parents will say to their kids, to their little, the smaller ones and teenagers. And like if a little one, they bump themselves or they fall or they get scared and they start crying, and it's like you're okay. Well, at the time, you know, they acknowledge, validate their fear and just say, you know, I know that was scary, but you know, look, we're okay.
5: Yeah, okay.
6: Validate them, and the same with teenagers. It's like, don't discount the pain they're going through.
5: And how did that work with you and your teenagers? Did that work?
6: My teenagers saying. Never told me they hated me.
5: Oh, that's
6: not
5: good.
6: Once.
5: Well, good for you. Nope. That's good.
6: Nope.
5: Experts say instead recommend asking questions like, help me understand what happened. What do you think we should do next? As you say, they say, look at you. You could be a child psychologist validating your teen's feelings, even if you don't fully understand them.
6: You don't have to understand. They're not going to understand you. And the one key to all this is let them know, I'm not going to like everything you do, but it doesn't change the fact I love you. I love you. You set that to the side. It's a definite. It's 100% guaranteed. Doesn't mean I'm going to like everything you do. At the same time, you're not going to like everything I do.
5: Can you be my mom?
6: Doesn't change the fact that you love me, and I know you do.
5: Can you be my mom?
6: Sometimes I feel like it.

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1: Hey.
2: Time for Van Camp and Morgan's birthday extravaganza.
1: Let's do it.
2: Don't have much time to think today.
1: Okay.
2: Get right, your fine. Thinking cap on.
1: All right.
2: Ted. Have you met Ted?
1: Have you met Ted? Josh Radner?
2: Yep.
1: From How I Met Your Mother?
2: Yeah.
1: Josh is 51 today?
2: 52.
1: Okay, 52.
2: Steven Dorff.
1: From Public Enemies. Leatherface. Yeah, Steven.
2: Wait,
1: yeah. Yeah, he's like 52, right?
2: He is 52.
1: He's 52?
2: He was 52 yesterday.
1: Okay.
2: Today, he's 53. 53.
1: All right, okay.
2: Fashion guru Tim Gunn.
1: Tim is in his 70s, so I'll say he's 73.
2: You were correct, sir.
1: Okay. Right.
2: Allison Mack from Smallville.
1: Smallville, yeah. Allison's 40, 45.
2: 44.
1: Okay.
2: But close.
1: But close.
2: But you missed it by that much.
1: By that much.
2: Rodney Allen Rippey.
1: Oh, the little kid, the Jack in the Box commercials way back when.
2: Oh, that's, yeah, that's right.
1: Rodney Allen Rippey.
2: Okay.
1: Yeah. Oh, yeah. God, he's got to be 60?
2: 58.
1: All right.
2: This man puts out some good stuff.
1: Who's that?
2: Good stuff. His, it's really amazing. His documentaries are just top shelf. Ken Burns.
1: Oh, Ken Burns.
2: Yeah.
1: I don't even, you know, I'm going to say he's

0: I think I know this. Will's 54, right?
1: 54. Okay.
0: Happy birthday, Will.
1: Getty Lee of Rush.
0: From Rush. Getty is 75?
1: 73.
0: Okay.
1: Wayne and Morris.
0: From
1: to the end of
0: Boys or Men, Boys to Men, 53. Okay.
1: Danger Mouse.
0: From Gnarls Barkley, 48.
1: 49.
0: Okay.
1: Voice, if I had a voice, I'd want to sing like this woman. Oh, man. And then her eyes. Jeez. Martina McBride.
0: Oh, Martina McBride. Is she 60 today?
1: She is 60.
0: Okay.
1: From REO Speedwagon, keyboardist Neil Doty.
0: Oh, man. Those guys. 78.
1: 80. And lastest, but not leastest.
0: Yes.
1: One lucky woman.
0: Who's that?
1: He's been battling some health stuff, but one lucky woman.
0: Who's that?
1: Mrs. Bruce Springsteen.
0: Oh, Patty Schialfa.
1: Yeah.
0: Patty, I think, is 73.
1: Super talented.
0: Yeah, she's great. 73, right?
1: She is. And she's 73. Happy birthday, Patty.
0: If today's your birthday?
1: Happy birthday.
0: From Van Camp and Morgan. You can say what you

0: the voice of Western Pima County. This is Z89.3.
1: A suspended driver's license didn't stop an Iowa woman from getting behind the wheel. She just picked a slower vehicle.
0: Oh, did she?
1: Yeah. Police in Tiffin, Iowa, arrested Michelle Horton. She's all of 36 years old. Because a witness reported an apparently intoxicated woman driving an orange Husqvarna, which is a riding lawnmower, through the parking lot of a Casey's convenience store.
0: Oh, my. She was riding a riding mower in the parking lot. Wow. That's not even street legal.
1: Well, officers say Michelle showed slurred speech, ossifer, poor balance. Looks like her eyes were a little shot, bloodshot.
0: Bloodshot eyes.
1: And failed several field sobriety tests.
0: Of course she did. Yeah.
1: Shocker, yeah. Yeah. Although her breath alcohol level was below the legal limit.
0: Oh, really?
1: Uh-huh.
0: Shocker.
1: But police suspected she was under the influence of, dare I say it,
0: something
1: drugs.
0: Else. Yep. Yep.
1: She refused to provide a urine sample.
0: Of course she did.
1: Shocker.
0: Of course she did.
1: Was arrested on charges of operating under the influence and driving while barred, since her license had already been suspended following a previous meth-related DUI.
0: Oh, wow.
1: Involving an SUV.
0: Oh, wow. Okay. Yeah, that explains it all. And, of course, the only vehicle she thought she'd get away with driving is a riding mower. Okay, fine.
1: If you're going on a joyride, make it fun, right? Go big or go home.
0: Yeah, because it's a rider mower, and one of those goes 7.5 miles an hour? I mean, come on. Yeah.
1: They can start... You know, the wind will blow your hair.
0: That's true. That's true.
1: You'll feel the wind in your hair.
0: Anyway.
1: Your cheeks aren't going to flap back or nothing. Nothing like that.
0: No, not on a riding mower. But, no.
1: But you'll feel a little freedom to going down, you know. Might even have a cup holder because they're kind of fancy
0: now
1: these days.
0: Now they do. Yeah.
1: Well, could have been cup holder for her beer.
0: The new Husqvarna versions. I'm going to have to go down to the tractor store and see what. Anyway, there you go. That's our crazy crime story for today.

0: 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This is Z89.3, Aho's hit music. Hey, if you're a boss wondering why employees seem checked out, the answer might not be they need to work harder. It might be you need to manage differently. I know, we're giving you a lot of advice today on the show.
1: Yeah.
0: I know, you're probably going like, quit being my mom. A career coach says the answer to quiet quitting, right? Remember that?
1: Yep.
0: Something called quiet managing.
1: Oh.
0: Instead of watching the clock and cracking down, managers should focus on creating a workplace employees actually want to be part of.
1: True.
0: Wow, this sounds like a bunch of hooey. Her advice includes stop obsessing over start and stop times. Encourage employees to use their vacation time, not because you want them to, but you want them to, you know, relax. Actually, listen to workers' concerns.
1: Uh-huh.
0: Avoid unnecessary overtime. Recognize and reward good work. Eliminate meetings that could have been emails. That's the tough one. Stop texting or emailing employees after work hours. See, that's something I hate.
1: Uh-huh.
0: You know, your boss should not text you after work hours. You're home. You're off the clock. Leave it be till tomorrow morning, right?
1: Yeah, right.
0: So research backs up several of these ideas. It shows happier employees are more productive and that happy work-life boundaries reduce stress. And turns out people don't quit jobs as often as they quit bad bosses.
1: Yeah,
0: something to think about. Yeah. And nothing says team building like canceling a meeting, right?
1: Oh, gosh.
0: Yeah. Mm-hmm. Quiet managing. Some tips. Our Who Cares News is next.

0: From Sonora, Mexico to the Valley of the Sun, Z89.3 and 101.5 HD3 Phoenix. It's time for the Who Cares News headlines. Here's Morgan.
1: Are Renee Zellweger and Aunt Anstead getting married?
0: What? What?
1: True. The couple had been together for 5 years.
0: Has it been 5 years? Oh my God. Wow.
1: Aunt says they're perfectly happy without wedding plans, even though he affectionately calls Renee the Mrs.
0: The Mrs.
1: Yep.
0: That's kind of a British thing to do. I get it.
1: Okay. According to Aunt, what really won him over wasn't the Oscar-winning acting. Nope. It was watching Renee jump into a classic car, drive a stick shift, weld metal, and help restore vehicles.
0: That's sexy there. That's damn sexy.
1: And he also revealed she secretly tracked down antique gates he'd been trying to buy for his parents as a birthday surprise. So, turns out that Bridget Jones is also a gearhead.
0: She's a gearhead. I love it. That's awesome. I mean, I go back to the Mrs. thing. You go back to the days of Downton Abbey. Uh-huh. That made me think about Mrs. Hughes, who wasn't a Mrs., by the way. That was just the way they referred to women in those days when of a certain age. Mrs. and by the last name,
1: that's
0: whether
1: right,
0: they were married
1: Mrs.
0: or not.
1: Huge,
0: was Mrs. Hughes,
1: Hughes
0: was
1: Hughes
0: not
1: was
0: married.
1: Never married.
0: She was never married until she married Charlie.
1: Yeah. Yes.
0: Yeah, so that's interesting. The Mrs. I love that. How cute. How cute. Bridget Jones and the spider, anyway, whatever.
1: What?
0: Okay. No, like a little spider sports car.
1: Oh, okay, I gotcha.
0: Couldn't remember what I was going to say. Yeah, well.
1: There's a new celebrity power couple heading down the aisle. Pop singer Madison Beer and Los Angeles Chargers quarterback Justin Herbert.
0: Yeah.
1: They have announced they're engaged.
0: They are engaged.
1: With a simple social media caption, "Meet my fiance." They've been together publicly since last summer, showing up at Lakers, Dodgers, Chargers games before Justin even made a cameo in Madison's Love Girl musical video.
0: Yeah.
1: And Justin now has the Chargers training camp wearing a different kind of ring than one fans have been waiting
0: and
1: for.
0: The one they want, which is Super
1: Elusive.
0: Bowl ring that the Chargers haven't gotten. The funny thing about, and we wish them well, Madison and Justin both. We wish them well. Do we care about that? Not really. But Justin Herbert, I like that kid.
1: I really like him. Too.
0: And I mean, I'm not a big Chargers fan, but if I had a soft spot for a team, it's the Chargers. I think they deserve better than they've gotten. And they step on their own toes. I get that. But Justin Herbert's, he's got a lot of talent. He looks great in front of SoFi Stadium. I mean, that's... Anyway, congratulations! Like we care!
1: Hey, congratulations. Best wishes.
0: Yeah, and all that. More Who Cares tomorrow. Have a great day, and...
1: That's all the news you could care less about for today.

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2: From Feature Story News in Brussels, I'm William Denslow. The Japanese Prime Minister says at least 13 people have died after a powerful earthquake struck the country on Tuesday. The 6.8 magnitude tremor flattened homes, triggered fires, ruptured bridges and left tens of thousands without power. Laura Westbrook reports.
3: The powerful earthquake struck the Kumamoto region on Tuesday at 4:27 p.m. local time, causing severe damage, including at a shopping center where people remain unaccounted for. Shortly after the tremor, there were also reports of an explosion at the shopping mall, possibly linked to a gas leak. Officials said the second floor section of the mall had also collapsed. Rescue efforts have been continuing to try to find people who may be trapped. Several people are also unaccounted for at a paper factory after a chimney collapsed. Japanese Prime Minister Sunae Takaichi says it is a race against time to try to find people waiting to be rescued, and authorities are also warning of more strong aftershocks in the coming days. Laura Westbrook, Hong Kong.
2: Another heat wave blanketing parts of Western Europe are complicating firefighting efforts around Bordeaux. Tens of thousands have been evacuated over recent days. The main blaze in the Gironde region has been described as stabilised, but officials have counted 14 smaller fires that have reignited. Across France and Spain combined, roughly 330,000 people have been displaced by the wildfires. Ross Cullen reports from Bordeaux.
4: The real focus on Wednesday is going to be how to deal with the extreme high temperatures. Highs of around 42, 43 degrees Celsius, really complicating the efforts of the firefighting service. They say they are fully mobilized. This is a war that they're going to win. Some 3,000 firefighters all across this region, but the ground is very dry. The vegetation is very flammable. The wind is picking up direction as well.
2: The cockroach Janta Party in India is threatening to resume its mass protests after accusing the government of breaking a promise not to target demonstrators. The student-led movement called off its weeks-long occupation of a protest site near Parliament Friday after the education minister resigned over exam paper leak scandals. Neha Punia reports from New Delhi.
5: Protesters say the government had promised not to target any demonstrator and that this promise has been violated by police teams in several Indian states ruled by Prime Minister Modi's party. The Cockroach Janata Party says if the government does not honour the agreement and release everyone detained or arrested or being questioned, they will be forced to resume that protest.
2: And German Chancellor Friedrich Merz has warned that several hundred billion euros needs to be trimmed from the next European Union budget. Ireland seeking to put forward a new budget proposal by October. From Bureaus Worldwide, this is FSN.
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8: From the Desert Diamond Casino Y Weather Center, here's your forecast for Ajo.
9: For Wednesday, going to be sunny and toasty with a high near 106. Tonight, partly cloudy, low right around 82. For our Thursday, partly sunny, then gradually becoming sunny and toasty, high near 108. Thursday night, mostly clear, low right around 82. Friday, sunny and toasty, high near 108. Currently in Ajo, it's 93 degrees.
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17: Hey, it is hey. 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
17: 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Hey, are your employees quietly quitting? 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You'll learn cutting-edge leadership techniques like how to walk past an employee's desk without saying, got a sec? 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How to resist replying per my last email. The difference between following up and holding someone hostage. And going an entire Saturday without texting your staff. Quick question. Just enter your email address and we'll immediately send you 46 follow-up emails every day reminding you to finish the course. Upgrade to our Platinum Manager package and we'll also teach you how to stop scheduling meetings that shouldn't have been a shrug, how to say thank you without immediately assigning three more projects, and our bonus lesson, nobody likes your icebreaker. If you enroll in the next 10 minutes, we'll throw in our companion course, Rely All, A Cry for Help. The Quiet Managing Masterclass, because if your employees look happier when you're on vacation, the problem might not be the employees. Let's say hello to the squad. Hello, squad.
18: Simon Diane.
17: Madam President.
18: Deb John.
17: Dr. Ian Stanley, I presume.
18: Dr. Ian Stanley.
17: And?
18: Ed. Whoops.
17: Yeah, Ed.
18: Oh, and Ed.
17: And Ed.
18: Phoenix.
17: We have no scripts here. And
18: Tammy.
17: Forget, right?
18: Clay.
17: Yep.
18: And Casey Joe.
17: DF David Folds and Bruce.
18: Bruce Peach.
17: All right. Well, here's what's coming up today on the fourth hour. First, our fast facts you can use if you can listen fast enough. Otherwise, you know what? You're SOL. Plus, our stupid list of signs your coworker has quietly quit. And our I See Me stories and a lot more on the way this hour of four. So strap in, kids. Get ready. We're about to launch this rocket.
18: Ladder up.
17: It's hour four and it starts
18: right now.

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0: 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Time for our daily fast facts you can use and listen fast enough. We got a bunch of them today, as always. Here we go. You ready? Listen up.
1: Okay.
0: 4% of Americans think there are too many holididays. What is wrong with you?
1: Oh,
0: it's only 4%, though. It's only 4%.
1: Okay.
0: About 11% of people say they like the unusual taste of envelope glue.
1: Well, yeah, do you know envelope stamps?
0: I'm slowly raising my hand. One of those 11%. Home decor and gift cards are the two most regifted items. Wine and champagne, third. Well, you could regift some wine and champagne to this guy. I like it. Gift cards, too. The average American will look at 10 houses before actually buying one.
1: Yeah. Huh? Okay.
0: According to a study, women are more likely to smile than men when giving bad news. Why is that? 47% of us admit to talking to an ATM. Usually I'm yelling at one. Why isn't there more money in you? One of four of us will appear on TV in our lifetime. I've done that already.
1: You've done that.
0: I'm one of the four. Yeah. Did it for a long time, too. The average American family spends roughly $56 on wrapping paper every holiday season. Only $56? That buys you like five rolls. 40% of adults in a recent survey admit they drink out of a milk carton at home, but only when no one is around.
1: When no one is watching.
0: This is the thing. One in five men always take a hairdryer on vacation. I used to be that guy, but not anymore.
1: He used to be that guy.
0: Yeah. I let my hair dry naturally.
1: Au naturel.
0: Au naturel. According to an Allstate study of biggest driving distractions, using mobile phone while driving and grooming tied for first at 94%. Phone while driving and grooming while driving tied at 94%. Coming in second with 76%, eating while driving.
1: Well, that would be common.
0: Yeah. After money, lunch is the top reward employers give their employees. When you're struggling to get through the day, brushing your teeth can boost your energy level by 30%. Remember that. And a survey says it takes about 25 years for a person to appreciate their siblings. Some of us a little longer. Still working on it. And there you go. Those are your fast facts you can use for today.

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1: Quiet quitting.
2: Oh, yeah, that.
0: That's when you do as little as possible at the office without getting fired. Now comes the fun part. Finding out if you work alongside a quiet quitter. And you can do that by using today's list of signs your coworker has quietly quit.
2: Well, this should be interesting.
0: There we go, our stupid list today. It's been weeks, I say, since he stole copy paper. That happens in the office, by the way.
2: Well, you think they might steal more if they're going to be, well.
0: Nah. Well, it's not worth it. The title of her last PowerPoint was, whatever. He clocks out at 5 p.m., unlike a hard worker like you who clocks out at 5:04.
2: Right.
0: She stopped raking that stupid Zen garden on her desk. Uh-oh. That's how you can tell. They've quietly quit.
2: Big sign. Yeah, that's huge. Big sign. Huge.
0: He quit turning down the volume when he surfs porn. Who cares, right? Oops, I'm just here for the paycheck. All she wrote in Frank from accounting's birthday card is, happy birthday.
2: That's a sign right there.
0: You gotta suck up a little bit. Come on now. Half of his report is regular paper. The other half, three-hole punch. Why go to the trouble of making anything like that?
2: Yeah.
0: Signs your coworkers quietly quit. The to-do list on his whiteboard says, just phone it in. The kitten on the hang in there poster in her cubicle, let go.
2: Oh.
0: And finally, signs that your coworker has quietly quit. When you ask if he's working hard or hardly working, he barely laughs. And come on, that's hilarious. And that is our stupid list for today.

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1: Every day we scrape the bottom of the internet to bring you a few extra stories that you've missed.
0: Scrape, scrape here and a scrape, scrape there.
1: Here a scrape? You're supposed to say there a scrape.
0: There a scrape.
1: Everywhere a scrape, scrape.
0: Oh yeah.
1: We'll remember that for tomorrow. Okay, here we go with today's Icy Me stories. In case you missed it, it's a Mississippi history professor caught students using AI by hiding invisible white text in a midterm exam, instructing chatbots to include random references to Madagascar. 32 of 35 students submitted answers about whispering bicycles, basketball playing toasters, and the island nation during a test on the Industrial Revolution, exposing that they had copied AI responses without reading them. Well, I never thought about hiding white text in a exam. Okay. Someone stole a 12-foot Sinclair dinosaur statue from a Montana gas station,
0: hauled it
1: nearly 10 miles, and bolted it to a cliff overlooking the Yellowstone River. Employees recovered the fiberglass dinosaur unharmed, called the elaborate prank funny, but say they won't press charges, though the prehistoric pranksters are still on the loose. I like that, prehistoric pranksters. And a juvenile great white shark startled beachgoers when it leaped out of the water just behind a boogie boarder in Newport Beach, California. Without the surfer ever noticing, marine experts say the six-foot shark was likely behaving naturally rather than attacking, but the dramatic video is another reminder that it's been an especially sharky summer along the Southern California coast. And to that you say, what's your response?
0: What I would say is, you know, don't go in the water.
1: Well, what else do you say whenever we talk about sharks? There you go. There, that's what I was looking for. There you go. Good Lord. Those are Icy Me stories.
0: Need a bigger boat.
1: For today, yes.

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1: On the next Van Camp and Morgan show, how to spot the fake AI wellness influencers that are all over social media.
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1: 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We'll tell you what they are. And this is Why I Broke Thursday. 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

Z89.3. That was Cardi B with Safe featuring Kehlani. Good morning. This is Brenda here with you on this wonderful, wonderful, wonderful Wednesday. I'm having a great day. I hope you're having a great day too. It is hump day. It's a wellness Wednesday and it is the middle of the week. How are you doing in the middle of the week? Hey, do you have a yard sale or something like that going on or some other kind of community information that you want to share? You can definitely send us an email, info@ahoradio.org. If you've got a birthday or an anniversary or a special occasion of some kind, definitely let us know. It's absolutely free. info@ahoradio.org. Hey, we've got some great music for you this hour. We're going to be hearing from Omar Quartz, Blur, Donna Summer, Michael Gilas, Pharrell Williams, Farruko, Olivia Rodrigo, Post Malone, Nebulosa. It's going to be such a great hour of music. Plus, we have some artists that we haven't mentioned and some of your requests coming up at the end of the hour. Right now, we've got Katy Perry with Chained to the Rhythm on Z89.3 and 101.5 HD3 Phoenix.

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1: Here's your forecast for Ajo.
2: For Wednesday, going to be sunny and toasty with a high near 106. Tonight, partly cloudy, low right around 82. For our Thursday, partly sunny, then gradually becoming sunny and toasty, high near 108. Thursday night, mostly clear, low right around 82. Friday, sunny and toasty, high near 108. Currently in Ajo, it's 97 degrees.
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3: 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Located at 811 North Highway 85 in Ajo. Karaoke Friday nights at 9 p.m. The Choo Choo on Highway 85 in Ajo.
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That was Faruka with Passion Wine featuring Sean Paul. This is Brenda. I'm here with you on this wonderful Wellness Wednesday. And wellness, I found this quote that I really liked. Health is a state of complete harmony of the body, mind, and spirit. That's by BKS Iyengar. I really like that. It's a state of complete harmony of the body, the mind, and the spirit. So it's not just your physical well-being. It is your spiritual well-being, your mental health, all of that. So on this Wellness Wednesday, I hope you're feeling well all the way around. Are you interested in hearing something on the radio that would make you feel well? 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

0: Z89.3, we just heard from Freya Sky with Silent Treatment. This is Brenda here with you until 12 o'clock today on this wonderful Wellness Wednesday. Hey, we've got some of your requests coming up now before the end of the hour. 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

Z89.3, that was Taylor Swift with Cruel Summer. Good morning. This is Brenda here with you until 12 o'clock today on this wonderful, wonderful, wonderful Wednesday. Hey, it is Wacky Wednesday at the Aho store today. They've got something 50% off. You're going to have to pop in and see what it is. There's also all kinds of other great shopping to be had in Aho. Definitely check out all the stores that we've got. Hey, we've been playing some great music for you. And this hour, we've got even more great music. We're going to be hearing from Linea Personal, Black Box, Journey, Adele, Shawn Mendes, DJ Luan, Bruno Mars, The Goo Goo Dolls, J Balvin. It's going to be a great hour of music. Plus, we have some of your requests coming up before the end of the hour and some artists that I haven't mentioned. Right now, we've got Pink with Blow Me One Last Kiss on Z89.3 and 101.5 HD.

0: 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Here's your forecast for Ajo.
1: For Wednesday, going to be sunny and toasty with a high near 106. Tonight, partly cloudy, low right around 82. For our Thursday, partly sunny, then gradually becoming sunny and toasty, high near 108. Thursday night, mostly clear, low right around 82. Friday, sunny and toasty, high near 108. Currently in Ajo, it's 99 degrees.
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2: 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Tacos El Tarasco on Highway 85. 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

0: All right, Meow. And over your license and registration. Hurry up, Meow. Is there something funny here, boy?
1: No.
0: Well, then why are you laughing, Mr. Larry Johnson?
1: I'm sorry. Are you saying Meow?
0: Am I saying Meow?
1: I thought you...
0: Don't think, boy. Meow, do you know how fast you were going?
1: I could have sworn you said Meow.
0: Do I look like a cat to you, boy? Am I jumping around all nimbly-bimbly from tree to tree?
1: No.
0: Am I drinking milk from a saucer?
1: No.
0: Well, do you see me eating mice?
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went deaf. Z89.3, that was Max B with Ever Since You Left Me, featuring French Montana. This is Brenda here with you on this wacky, wacky, wacky Wellness Wednesday. French Montana, that sounds like somebody who's like a fur trader or something, doesn't it? Like, you know, oh, you want to see French Montana for that. I don't know. Maybe that's the French Canadian in me that's coming out or something. I don't know. Hey, I'm getting ready to head on out of here. Sean White is up next at noon with the Depot Diner. He's got your classic hits and your throwbacks for your lunch. I'm going to be back with you tomorrow morning at 10 a.m. and I'm going to leave you right now with Britney Spears and Till the World Ends on Z89.3 and 101.5 HD3 Phoenix. Hey, don't forget, love is the answer.

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2: Este fue el resumen de noticias con David Mesa.
4: The rest of the story. They were either campus demonstrations or student riots. There had been widespread objections among the student body to certain members of the faculty. In previous weeks, there had been loud, drunken Animal House-style partying in the dorms. The most recent episode was so wild that the ordinarily permissive administrators of the university actually suspended two of the rowdiest celebrants. The other students promptly petitioned for the reinstatement of those two, and the university just as promptly complied, but the young undisciplined muscles had only begun to flex. Friday night, September 30, one of the students urinated in a bottle and heaved it through a window in one of the pavilions. A professor named Long was inside at the time, narrowly escaped injury. Staring out through the shattered pane into the darkness, he could hear profanity being shouted at him. However, he could not identify the voice. The next night, 14 students wearing masks assembled on the university grounds began a noisy demonstration. First to hear the racket and investigate were Professors Tucker and Emmett. When they arrived on the scene, they were greeted by vulgar insults. Then one of the students picked up a stick and charged Professor Tucker. Another student threw a rock, another a brick. The professors were not seriously hurt, but again, none of the assailants was identified. Next day, the faculty adopted an emergency resolution, insisting on the establishment of a campus police force. Otherwise, they vowed to resign en masse. Two faculty members actually did resign that morning, fearing that nothing could abate the escalating violence. As they hurriedly left the campus, yet another student protest was brewing, and alone behind his desk sat the university president, feeling bewildered, betrayed, not by the students, but by his own misguided faith in their ability to govern themselves. He had not foreseen the consequences of such idealism, and now the entire school was paying for it. But no more. No more. Monday, October 3, the student body was summoned to appear before the governing board. The university president spoke. He asked for the names of those who had rioted on Saturday night. They must be punished, he said. He called what had occurred one of the most painful events of his life, and then he sought to explain the failure of his ideals to the assembly. And then, suddenly overcome with emotion, he began to weep. And but for that soft, pathetic sound, partly muffled by the hands in which the old man's face was buried, there was in that hall complete silence. And the student unrest ended that day, and the names of the violent demonstrators were presented to the administration by the ashamed culprits themselves. The main instigator, Wilson Miles Carey, was the university president's own grandnephew. History books teach us that our forefathers brought forth on this continent a new nation conceived in liberty liberty. But self-government requires self-discipline. Some of those founding patriots lived to doubt the efficacy of human autonomy. For you see, among those present at the assembly on the first Monday of October 1825 were former U.S. presidents Madison and Monroe, hearing the forlorn confessions of the president of the University of Virginia, an 82-year-old educator, who in those brief months before his death was just beginning to wonder what on earth he had brought into the world. You remember him as author of the Declaration of Independence, Thomas Jefferson. Only now you know the rest of the story.
5: From the Desert Diamond Casino Y Weather Center, here's your forecast for Ajo.
6: For Wednesday, going to be sunny and toasty with a high near 106. Tonight, partly cloudy, low right around 82. For our Thursday, partly sunny, then gradually becoming sunny and toasty, high near 108. Thursday night, mostly clear, low right around 82. Friday, sunny and toasty, high near 108. Currently in Ajo, it's 101 degrees.
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How far off I sat and wondered. 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

That's Meghan Trainor on Z89.3. But with you for this Wednesday, coming up this afternoon, we've got Olivia Rodrigo, Nicky Jam, and Katy Perry. 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
1: Here's your forecast for Ajo.
2: For Wednesday, going to be sunny and toasty with a high near 106. Tonight, partly cloudy, low right around 82. For our Thursday, partly sunny, then gradually becoming sunny and toasty, high near 108. Thursday night, mostly clear, low right around 82. Friday, sunny and toasty, high near 108. Currently in Ajo, it's 104 degrees.
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0: 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Don't forget the Escape the Heat Marketplace is coming up August the 8th. 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

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It is Wednesday afternoon here with Bo Johnson. On the way for you this hour, some Van Halen, Sabrina Carpenter, and Blake Shelton. Right now, this is John Mayer. 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
1: From the Desert Diamond Casino Y Weather Center, here's your forecast for Ajo.
2: For Wednesday, going to be sunny and toasty with a high near 106. Tonight, partly cloudy, low right around 82. For our Thursday, partly sunny, then gradually becoming sunny and toasty, high near 108. Thursday night, mostly clear, low right around 82. Friday, sunny and toasty, high near 108. Currently in Ajo, it's 104 degrees.
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It's Kesha on Z89.3. That's going to do it for me this afternoon. Stick around for Sean and Rebecca J. I'll see you back here tomorrow. Blake Shelton now with Gwen Stefani. 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
3: From Feature Story News in Washington, I'm Jagruti Dave. Donald Trump warns the U.S. will be hitting Iran hard in response to Iranian strikes against U.S. bases in the Middle East. His comments to Fox News come after the U.S. military said it intercepted ballistic missiles fired by Iran's Revolutionary Guard at American forces based in Jordan. U.S. Central Command described it as an attempted surprise attack. This comes as the U.S. and Saudi Arabia launched joint airstrikes that killed at least 20 Iran-backed militia fighters in eastern Iraq. The escalation has raised fears the war is spreading beyond Iran's borders to engulf the wider region. Oil prices also jumped by 7% as the fighting resumed. Rescuers continue to search for survivors after a powerful earthquake struck the southern Japanese island of Kyushu. A 6.8 magnitude tremor killed at least 13 people. The death toll is expected to rise further. It also flattened homes, triggered fires, ruptured bridges, and left thousands without power, as Laura Westbrook reports.
4: The powerful earthquake struck the Kumamoto region on Tuesday at 4:27 p.m. local time, causing severe damage, including at a shopping center where people remain unaccounted for. Shortly after the tremor, there were also reports of an explosion at the shopping mall, possibly linked to a gas leak. Officials said the second floor section of the mall had also collapsed. Rescue efforts have been continuing to try to find people who may be trapped. Several people are also unaccounted for at a paper factory after a chimney collapsed. Japanese Prime Minister Sanae Takaichi says it is a race against time to try to find people waiting to be rescued, and authorities are also warning of more strong aftershocks in the coming days. Laura Westbrook, Hong Kong.
3: Temperatures have breached 40 degrees Celsius in southwest France, further fueling the intense conditions that caused an enormous fire in the Gironde region. The blaze, which ignited a week ago near Bordeaux, has destroyed more than 240 homes and is now four times the size of Paris, though firefighters say they have stabilized the fire without fully containing it. Ross Cullen reports from Bordeaux.
5: Let me tell you, it's not a looming heat wave. We're not bracing for the heat wave. It is here. It's 43 degrees outside at the moment, 40 in here where I'm standing in this warehouse. It is being repurposed as a preparation evacuation centre if there is a change in the direction of the wind. If there is a new threat to Bordeaux, then it's ready and equipped to bring in hundreds of people. Each bed is set up with a bottle of water, blankets, pillows and sheets.
3: From bureaus worldwide, this is...
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0: 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Here's your forecast for Ajo.
2: For Wednesday, going to be sunny and toasty with a high near 106. Tonight, partly cloudy, low right around 82. For our Thursday, partly sunny, then gradually becoming sunny and toasty, high near 108. Thursday night, mostly clear, low right around 82. Friday, sunny and toasty, high near 108. Currently in Ajo, it's 107 degrees.
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8: 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Tacos El Tarasco on Highway 85.
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6: 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Karaoke Friday nights at 9 p.m. The Choo Choo on Highway 85 in Ajo.
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Hey, it's your buddy Bob Stye. Back in the 1990s, we said, been there, done that. And we also loved the angry and sad music that rocked. And I bring that to you with the Grunge Garage. Every week, I'll give you 2 hours of your favorite rockin' and sad alternative and grunge songs from the beautiful 1990s. So go ahead, get in the mosh pit, complain about your parents, and enjoy. 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
3: From Feature Story News in Washington, I'm Jagruti Dave. Donald Trump warns the U.S. will be hitting Iran hard in response to Iranian strikes against U.S. bases in the Middle East. His comments to Fox News come after the U.S. military said it intercepted ballistic missiles fired by Iran's Revolutionary Guard at American forces based in Jordan. U.S. Central Command described it as an attempted surprise attack. This comes as the U.S. and Saudi Arabia launched joint airstrikes that killed at least 20 Iran-backed militia fighters in eastern Iraq. The escalation has raised fears the war is spreading beyond Iran's borders to engulf the wider region. Oil prices also jumped by 7% as the fighting resumed. Rescuers continue to search for survivors after a powerful earthquake struck the southern Japanese island of Kyushu. A 6.8 magnitude tremor killed at least 13 people. The death toll is expected to rise further. It also flattened homes, triggered fires, ruptured bridges, and left thousands without power, as Laura Westbrook reports.
4: The powerful earthquake struck the Kumamoto region on Tuesday at 4:27 p.m. local time, causing severe damage, including at a shopping center where people remain unaccounted for. Shortly after the tremor, there were also reports of an explosion at the shopping mall, possibly linked to a gas leak. Officials said the second floor section of the mall had also collapsed. Rescue efforts have been continuing to try to find people who may be trapped. Several people are also unaccounted for at a paper factory after a chimney collapsed. Japanese Prime Minister Sanae Takaichi says it is a race against time to try to find people waiting to be rescued, and authorities are also warning of more strong aftershocks in the coming days. Laura Westbrook, Hong Kong.
3: Temperatures have breached 40 degrees Celsius in southwest France, further fueling the intense conditions that caused an enormous fire in the Gironde region. The blaze, which ignited a week ago near Bordeaux, has destroyed more than 240 homes and is now four times the size of Paris, though firefighters say they have stabilized the fire without fully containing it. Ross Cullen reports from Bordeaux.
5: Let me tell you, it's not a looming heat wave. We're not bracing for the heat wave. It is here. It's 43 degrees outside at the moment, 40 in here where I'm standing in this warehouse. It is being repurposed as a preparation evacuation centre if there is a change in the direction of the wind, if there is a new threat to Bordeaux, then it's ready and equipped to bring in hundreds of people. Each bed is set up with a bottle of water, blankets, pillows and sheets.
3: From bureaus worldwide, this is...
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8: here's your forecast for Ajo.
9: For Wednesday, going to be sunny and toasty with a high near 106. Tonight, partly cloudy, low right around 82. For our Thursday, partly sunny, then gradually becoming sunny and toasty, high near 108. Thursday night, mostly clear, low right around 82. Friday, sunny and toasty, high near 108. Currently in Ajo, it's 105 degrees.
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11: 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Located at 811 North Highway 85 in Ajo. Karaoke Friday nights at 9 p.m. The Choo Choo on Highway 85 in Ajo.
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2: From Feature Story News in Washington, I'm Jagruti Dave. Donald Trump warns the US will be hitting Iran hard in response to Iranian strikes against US bases in the Middle East. His comments to Fox News come after the US military said it intercepted ballistic missiles fired by Iran's Revolutionary Guard at American forces based in Jordan. U.S. Central Command described it as an attempted surprise attack. This comes as the U.S. and Saudi Arabia launched joint airstrikes that killed at least 20 Iran-backed militia fighters in eastern Iraq. The escalation has raised fears the war is spreading beyond Iran's borders to engulf the wider region. Oil prices also jumped by 7% as the fighting resumed. Rescuers continue to search for survivors after a powerful earthquake struck the southern Japanese island of Kyushu. A 6.8 magnitude tremor killed at least 13 people. The death toll is expected.